0: Venezuelan President Maduro and his wife are facing new charges in the U.S., including conspiring to torture Americans. Previously, he was charged with participating in a conspiracy to send cocaine into the U.S. There's a big debate in Michigan tonight.
1: The stage is set for Michigan's first U.S. Senate debate tonight. Democratic nominee Abdul El-Sayed will face off against former Republican Representative Mike Rogers in Grand Rapids. El-Sayed is looking to reassure moderate Democrats and other skeptical groups after a close victory over Representative Haley Stevens in the August primary. Meanwhile, Rogers has characterized his Democratic opponent as too far left. I'm Wendy Swanson.
0: There are reports that a man was shot by an ICE agent in Upper Manhattan during an operation this afternoon and that he is receiving hospital care. Federal authorities are responding to the scene. On Wall Street, it was a mixed bag on the day. Dow gaining, the other stocks losing. Townhall.com.
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3: Here is your weather forecast from the ABK Flooring Weather Center for this evening. Clear skies with a low overnight of 52. Sunny for your Friday, an afternoon high 85. Football Friday night mostly clear with a low around 59. For Saturday, look for a 30% chance of showers, mainly in the afternoon, partly sunny with a high near 79. And more showers, possibly a thunderstorm in the forecast Saturday night with a low 59.
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He's from Silva, North Carolina. That's John Morgan with a new song called Kid Myself. My name is John Glenn. Thank you for joining me. Tracy Byrd will tell us exactly where he's from. There's new Dan and Shay music after Jacob Hackworth.

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0: Dan and Shay. It's called Say So. That is some brand new music from them. Now, Marshalls, the new season debuted just this past weekend. Now, in a podcast interview I've heard this week, Luke Grimes went on to say that he believes Chris Stapleton would make a great villain in the Marshalls series. So I don't know if that's in the works, but he did have something to say about getting Riley Green on that show. So maybe Chris Stapleton will make an appearance soon. Chris is up next.
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6: 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Cole Ritter will take the stage at the Commons along with George Carnes from 1 to 4 p.m. And back by popular demand, this year's headliner will be James Carruthers from Nashville, entertaining from 5 to 9 p.m. Bring your lawn chairs and enjoy the free music all day. 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And you must be present to win the big prize at 9 p.m. Don't miss all the fun this Saturday at the Commons in downtown Washington with the Fall Fiber Festival, presented by RTC Communications. We'll see you there.
7: Here is your weather forecast from the ABK Flooring Weather Center for this evening. Clear skies with a low overnight of 52. Sunny for your Friday, an afternoon high 85. Football Friday night mostly clear with a low around 59. For Saturday, look for a 30% chance of showers, mainly in the afternoon, partly sunny with a high near 79, and more showers, possibly a thunderstorm in the forecast Saturday night with a low 59.
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Featuring carnival rides, great food, and amazing entertainment all weekend. 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

0: 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The shows are all free. 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And now, it's buy two, get one free. 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The fall decorations are also in, with pumpkins starting at just $1. 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
1: Here is your weather forecast from the ABK Flooring Weather Center for this evening. Clear skies with a low overnight of 52. Sunny for your Friday, an afternoon high 85. Football Friday night mostly clear with a low around 59. For Saturday, look for a 30% chance of showers, mainly in the afternoon, partly sunny with a high near 79. And more showers, possibly a thunderstorm in the forecast Saturday night with a low 59.
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0: one of three songs in country music recently that are about cowgirls. It's Shaboozey's version of Cowgirl, and it is sounding good. Tulsa King Season 4 will premiere next Friday, the 16th.
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1: Students who can read by the end of third grade are 35% more likely to graduate. 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So this school year, please encourage your child to continue reading. It's a small habit that makes a big difference.
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3: Breaking news this hour from Town Hall. I'm Ken Lorman in Washington. Isaias has grown to a powerful Category 2 storm as it rumbles toward the Gulf Coast. The National Hurricane Center says it's packing sustained winds of 100 miles per hour and will likely make landfall somewhere between New Orleans and Panama City late Friday or early Saturday. Florida Governor Ron DeSantis says his state, like others along the coast, is getting ready.
4: So we'll monitor it. Yes, we have people staged for search and rescue. The utilities are on their high alert to be able to do rapid power restoration.
3: The execution of Nidal Hassan by firing squad will reportedly be live streamed. The former Army doctor killed 12 soldiers, one civilian, and an unborn baby in November 2009 at Fort Hood in Texas. Secretary of War Hegseth telling the media outlet Human Events, "We'll make sure that people are able to watch it and that it's public." Hassan set to be executed December 3rd. President Trump says the U.S. military will not attack Iran before the midterm elections.
5: President Trump taking to his Truth Social page, saying the U.S. is having productive discussions with the Islamic Republic of Iran. The president goes on to say, "I want to make it clear to everybody that while Iran is in very bad condition, both economically and militarily, and while the blockade will remain in full force and effect, with oil flowing in record numbers of barrels through the Hormuz Strait, we will not be attacking Iran at any time prior to the midterm elections." Laura Winters reporting.
3: The USS Abraham is back home in San Diego. A large crowd of cheering family members and loved ones greeted the aircraft carrier as it pulled into port this afternoon after a record 10-month-long deployment. This is townhall.com.
6: Millions will vote soon, but do they really know the issues? Now, Rob Schmidt is on Newsmax tonight talking about the war for America's future. Rob Schmidt reveals that many Americans are embracing socialism, especially young people. Rob exposes the hidden dangers of socialism and its war on our freedom. 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A secure border, biggest tax cuts in history, inflation under control, lowest drug prices, largest crime drop ever, and so much more. Rob has the whole story on Trump and the media. So watch Newsmax on cable tonight. 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
7: Here is your weather forecast from the ABK Flooring Weather Center for this evening. Clear skies with a low overnight of 52. Sunny for your Friday, an afternoon high 85. Football Friday night mostly clear with a low around 59. For Saturday, look for a 30% chance of showers, mainly in the afternoon, partly sunny with a high near 79. And more showers, possibly a thunderstorm in the forecast Saturday night with a low 59.
0: Country music for Washington on The General.

She's country, and she knows it. Here's a fun fact I just learned the other day. In Ella Langley's Choosing Texas video, there is a vanity plate on the pickup truck that says ICLYA. It was a tip of the cap to this song. Ella Langley, Morgan Wallen, I Can't Love You Anymore.

If we could sing, we'd audition to be on the road. You know, that singing show with Keith Urban and Blake Shelton. But we can't, so we'll just keep singing in the shower right here in Washington. We are the General. We are the General.

0: Parker McCollum and his latest called Killing Me. Now, if you know anything about the ACM Awards or the CMA Awards, the Entertainer of the Year is the highest award that you can get on those award shows. When it comes to the Video Music Award shows that were on MTV just last weekend, the Video of the Year is the top honor. Taylor Swift won the MTV VMA for Video of the Year. She dedicated the win to Dolly Parton. And Swift is now the artist with the most MTV Video Music Award wins in history at 32.
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11: Here is your weather forecast from the ABK Flooring Weather Center for this evening. Clear skies with a low overnight of 52. Sunny for your Friday, an afternoon high 85. Football Friday night mostly clear with a low around 59. For Saturday, look for a 30% chance of showers, mainly in the afternoon, partly sunny with a high near 79. And more showers, possibly a thunderstorm in the forecast Saturday night with a low 59.
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0: Jason Aldean with Anytime Soon. You're familiar with Bazooka Joe Bubblegum, right? I love Bazooka Joe for the jokes that are on there. Now, the author of Goosebumps, R.L. Stine, it's his birthday today. One of his first jobs ever was writing jokes for Bazooka Joe.
1: 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It's the RTC Fall Fiber Festival with live music, great food, lots and lots of giveaways, and a grand prize of a new golf cart and trailer that'll be given away at the celebration. 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The vendor market opens at 3 p.m. with a variety of vendors and food trucks. Cole Ritter will take the stage at the Commons along with George Carnes from 1 to 4 p.m. And back by popular demand, this year's headliner will be James Carruthers from Nashville, entertaining from 5 to 9 p.m. Bring your lawn chairs and enjoy the free music all day. The event caps off with a giant giveaway, including that new golf cart and trailer. And you must be present to win the big prize at 9 p.m. Don't miss all the fun this Saturday at the Commons in downtown Washington with the Fall Fiber Festival, presented by RTC Communications. We'll see you there. 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
2: Here is your weather forecast from the ABK Flooring Weather Center for this evening. Clear skies with a low overnight of 52. Sunny for your Friday, an afternoon high 85. Football Friday night mostly clear with a low around 59. For Saturday, look for a 30% chance of showers, mainly in the afternoon, partly sunny with a high near 79, and more showers, possibly a thunderstorm in the forecast Saturday night with a low 59.
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0: Ella's fella, Tucker Wetmore, and who told you that? Let's check some entertainment history for the 8th of October. When it comes to our favorite movies, The Color of Money, starring Paul Newman and Tom Cruise. It debuted on this day, 1986. No Time to Die, this would be the last James Bond movie with Daniel Craig as 007. It debuted the 8th of October, 2021. That's entertainment history.
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1: 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Time to dig. Oh, I once knew a lesson old Charlie was... Arr!
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4: Breaking news this hour from Town Hall. I'm Ken Lorman in Washington. Isaias has grown to a powerful Category 2 storm as it rumbles toward the Gulf Coast. The National Hurricane Center says it's packing sustained winds of 100 miles per hour and will likely make landfall somewhere between New Orleans and Panama City late Friday or early Saturday. Florida Governor Ron DeSantis says his state, like others along the coast, is getting ready.
5: So we'll monitor it. Yes, we have people staged for search and rescue. The utilities are on their high alert to be able to do rapid power restoration.
4: The execution of Nidal Hassan by firing squad will reportedly be live streamed. The former Army doctor killed 12 soldiers, one civilian, and an unborn baby in November 2009 at Fort Hood in Texas. Secretary of War Hegseth telling the media outlet Human Events, "We'll make sure that people are able to watch it and that it's public." Hassan set to be executed December 3rd. President Trump says the U.S. military will not attack Iran before the midterm elections.
6: President Trump taking to his Truth Social page, saying the U.S. is having productive discussions with the Islamic Republic of Iran. The president goes on to say, "I want to make it clear to everybody that while Iran is in very bad condition, both economically and militarily, and while the blockade will remain in full force and effect, with oil flowing in record numbers of barrels through the Hormuz Strait, we will not be attacking Iran at any time prior to the midterm elections." Laura Winters reporting.
4: The USS Abraham is back home in San Diego. A large crowd of cheering family members and loved ones greeted the aircraft carrier as it pulled into port this afternoon after a record 10-month-long deployment. This is townhall.com.
7: Millions will vote soon, but do they really know the issues? Now, Rob Schmidt is on Newsmax tonight talking about the war for America's future. Rob Schmidt reveals that many Americans are embracing socialism, especially young people. Rob exposes the hidden dangers of socialism and its war on our freedom. 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A secure border, biggest tax cuts in history, inflation under control, lowest drug prices, largest crime drop ever, and so much more. Rob has the whole story on Trump and the media. So watch Newsmax on cable tonight. 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
8: Here is your weather forecast from the ABK Flooring Weather Center for this evening. Clear skies with a low overnight of 52. Sunny for your Friday, an afternoon high 85. Football Friday night mostly clear with a low around 59. For Saturday, look for a 30% chance of showers, mainly in the afternoon, partly sunny with a high near 79, and more showers, possibly a thunderstorm in the forecast Saturday night with a low 59.
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From his album, I'm What You Get, it's Zach John King with Get to Drinkin'. My name is John Glenn. Chase Matthew, to say thank you to Jason Aldean, gave Jason Aldean a 1968 Pontiac Le Mans. You know, he talks about taking the cover off the 68 in that song. That's what Chase was thinking. Of course, Jason Aldean loved the gift. Here's Chase with Darlin'.

0: Chris Young with his latest. It's called I Didn't Come Here to Leave. That's the name of his new album also. Hello, my name is John Glenn. Now, I'm not saying that a destination bachelor or bachelorette party isn't fun, but let's face it, it takes a lot of work to get there. And you're there for a couple days, and then you got to come back and you're tired. The new trend, according to wedding experts, is a one-night bachelorette party. Show up, go hard, go home. That's what it's all about.
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4: 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Bella, an 8-year-old girl living in a home with marital problems, confronts a sinister entity that comes out of her closet. Other Mommy is rated R. On the other screen, it's a throwback this week. It's Dolly Parton's 9 to 5. In honor of the 100th anniversary of the theater, they will be serving free cupcakes on Friday, October 9th and Saturday, October 10th. Come out, catch a great movie with the family at your Indiana Theater in downtown Washington.
5: Here is your weather forecast from the ABK Flooring Weather Center for this evening. Clear skies with a low overnight of 52. Sunny for your Friday, an afternoon high 85. Football Friday night mostly clear with a low around 59. For Saturday, look for a 30% chance of showers, mainly in the afternoon, partly sunny with a high near 79, and more showers, possibly a thunderstorm in the forecast Saturday night with a low 59.
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1: In a pinch, man. 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
1: Cody Johnson with Horseback. Let's check some birthdays for the 8th of October. Ricky Lee Phelps of the Kentucky Headhunters is celebrating. So is Bruno Mars, Bella Thorne from Big Love on HBO. Matt Damon, Nick Cannon, The Miz from the WWE. Anne-Marie Duff was Fiona in Shameless. R.L. Stine wrote all those Goosebumps books. Chevy Chase, Travis Pastrana from the X Games. Sigourney Weaver is celebrating. And if it is your special day today, happy birthday. I hope all your birthday wishes come true.
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0: From his Silver Sands Marina CD, that is brand new music from Kenny Chesney. It's called Remember Me That Way. Kenny will be out on the road next year on the Vibe Room Tour. Eric Church, Sheryl Crow, Graylin James, and Old Dominion will be out on the road with Kenny.
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2: News this hour from Town Hall, I'm John Scott. Hurricane Isaias continues to strengthen as it tracks toward the U.S. Gulf Coast, with landfall expected late Friday as a dangerous hurricane driving life-threatening storm surge, damaging winds, and flooding rain. The winds had reached 100 miles per hour, making it a Category 2 storm. The center of the hurricane, 290 miles south of the mouth of the Mississippi River, and moving to the northeast at 13 miles per hour. Florida Governor Ron DeSantis has issued a state of emergency order for 25 counties.
3: We're preparing for Category 3 landfall. I think most people do not believe it will be that strong when it hits, but my view is you prepare, and then if you end up not having to use all the preparation, you're fine.
2: At Home Depot in Panama City, Florida, this man says certain items are flying off the shelves as residents prepare.
4: Generators have been a huge push already. We have seen an increase in plywood, ratchet straps, and water is definitely on the move for sure.
2: Officials warn Isaias is likely to continue a period of rapid strengthening before reaching the coast somewhere between Mobile, Alabama and Destin, Florida on Friday evening. Isaias could still have winds of over 100 miles per hour as it approaches the U.S. coast, then dramatically weaken. Right now, truckers feeling the squeeze of soaring diesel prices, but soon all of us may end up paying more for all kinds of goods.
5: AAA has the national average for a gallon of diesel at $6.28, although in some places some drivers are paying as much as $8. It's sharply higher than earlier this year, and it comes as the industry struggles with rising expenses and a shrinking workforce. Trucking companies say they may have to pass along the added costs. Some operators are selling off vehicles or exiting the business altogether. Rich Thomason reporting.
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6: Here is your weather forecast from the ABK Flooring Weather Center for this evening. Clear skies with a low overnight of 52. Sunny for your Friday, an afternoon high 85. Football Friday night mostly clear with a low around 59. For Saturday, look for a 30% chance of showers, mainly in the afternoon, partly sunny with a high near 79. And more showers, possibly a thunderstorm in the forecast Saturday night with a low 59.
0: Country for Glendale, Montgomery, and Washington. We are the General.

When I say Post and Morgan together, I'm thinking cereal. I'm thinking a lot of fiber. That is Morgan Wallen and Post Malone with I Ain't Coming Back. My name is John Glenn. Thank you for being here. Lainey Wilson will remind us of the three things we always need when we leave the house after new music from Megan Maroney.

0: Lainey Wilson with phone, keys, and wallet. Those are the essentials when leaving the house. Okay, music from Sam Hunt will kick off another stretch of country for us next. And there has been research done on the most played country songs in the past 20 years. Sam Hunt is on that list. Now, according to this, Chicken Fried by the Zac Brown Band is the number one most played song in country radio the past 20 years. Sam Hunt's Body Like a Back Road, number two. Darius Rucker's Wagon Wheel, number three. Blake Shelton's Honey Bee at number four. And then Jake Owen's Barefoot Blue Jeans Night is at number five.
1: Hey, it's Fitz. And I got to tell you something. 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
2: The big finale is coming in the Washington Community Concert Series on Saturday, November 28th at the Washington High School Auditorium. And it is big. It is sold out. It is America's Got Talent champion Richard Goodall, the singing janitor, live in Washington. Saturday, November 28th. Show starts

0: Washington, and it is going to be one to remember. Richard Goodall live at the Washington High School Auditorium, Saturday, November 28th. Don't miss it.
1: Here is your weather forecast from the ABK Flooring Weather Center for this evening. Clear skies with a low overnight of 52. Sunny for your Friday, an afternoon high 85. Football Friday night mostly clear with a low around 59. For Saturday, look for a 30% chance of showers, mainly in the afternoon, partly sunny with a high near 79. And more showers, possibly a thunderstorm in the forecast Saturday night with a low 59.
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0: It's new from Russell Dickerson called Worth Your Wild. My name is John Glenn, and here's a fun fact about a gentleman who's celebrating a birthday today, the author of Goosebumps, R.L. Stine. It is his birthday. One of the first jobs that R.L. Stine ever had was writing jokes for Bazooka Joe Bubblegum.
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0: It's new from Jordan Davis. It's called Mess. My name is John Glenn. Thank you for spending a little bit of your time with me. We've got some celebrating to do tomorrow. It's International Beer and Pizza Day. It's National Moldy Cheese Day. It's also National Sneakers Day. So wear some fancy sneakers to work tomorrow.
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2: News this hour from Town Hall. I'm John Scott. Isaias, now a Category 2 storm with maximum winds of 100 miles per hour and gaining strength landfall set for Friday. Georgia Governor Kemp declares a state of emergency in anticipation.
3: As Hurricane Isaias approaches the Gulf Coast, Governor Brian Kemp said Thursday afternoon,
4: "We expect Isaias to begin impacting Georgia overnight on Friday, tracking toward the western part of the state with heavy rain bands, possible flooding, and potential tornadic activity into Saturday."
3: Because of the weather threat, he declared a state of emergency, allowing state agencies to prepare for the hurricane. He advised Georgians to stock up on essentials like water, food, batteries, and flashlights, emphasizing the importance of taking the storm seriously. I'm Liz Kennedy.
2: Florida Attorney General James Guttmeier says that state is now accepting price gouging complaints as Isaias continues to strengthen. This follows Governor Ron DeSantis' state of emergency declaration. Florida law prohibits an unconscionable increase in the price of essential commodities during a state of emergency. President Trump doesn't believe reports that a potential outbreak of the plague in Russia is connected to a bioweapon.
5: Trump was asked the question by reporters in the Oval Office Wednesday, and he added, "Russia says they have it under control, but we'll find out." On Tuesday, Trump said he was anticipating a phone call with Russia's Vladimir Putin about the plague issue, but that hasn't happened yet. Russian officials said at first a woman at an anti-plague research institute died from an unspecified form of the disease, then later said the woman died from pneumonia. Secretary of State Marco Rubio on Tuesday called on Russia to be more transparent about the incident. I'm Mark Neufeld.
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6: Millions will vote soon, but do they really know the issues? Now, Rob Schmidt is on Newsmax tonight talking about the war for America's future. Rob Schmidt reveals that many Americans are embracing socialism, especially young people. 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A secure border, biggest tax cuts in history, inflation under control, lowest drug prices, largest crime drop ever, and so much more. 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
7: Here is your weather forecast from the ABK Flooring Weather Center. Clear skies early. Sunny today with an afternoon high near 85. Mostly clear tonight with a low around 59. For Saturday, a 30% chance of showers. Mainly in the afternoon, partly sunny with a high near 79. Showers with thunderstorms possible Saturday night with a low 59. And Sunday, more showers and rain in the forecast. Mostly cloudy with a high near 71.
0: Ask your friends. They'll tell you. Everyone in southern Indiana loves The General.

0: say so.
1: Because there's always room for another great country song. That's Dan and Shay and Say So. I'm Peggy Sweet. Thank you so much for joining me. 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And give me some requests. You can find me on social media. I'm Peggy Sweet and I love to play your requests. 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And I knew it. 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

0: The man who once owned a pet turkey named Turkey. That's Blake Shelton. 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Coming up, Luke Bryan, Luke Combs, and Lauren Elena and All My Exes is on the way next.
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5: Here is your weather forecast from the ABK Flooring Weather Center. Clear skies early. Sunny today with an afternoon high near 85. Mostly clear tonight with a low around 59. For Saturday, a 30% chance of showers, mainly in the afternoon, partly sunny with a high near 79. Showers with thunderstorms possible Saturday night with a low 59. And Sunday, more showers and rain in the forecast. Mostly cloudy with a high near 71.
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0: playing your favorite country hits like that one from Zach Top and South of Sanity. I'm Peggy Sweet, and coming up next hour, let's see, how about requested music from Zach Brown Band? We got a little Chicken Fried. I love that one. Russell Dickerson is in there. So is Trisha Yearwood. And I still have some great songs or music this still this hour. Hudson Westbrook, Painted You Pretty. That is set and ready to go next for you.
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2: News this hour from Town Hall. I'm John Scott. Hurricane Isaias is intensifying and expected to make landfall along the U.S. Gulf Coast late Friday or early Saturday, threatening parts of Mississippi, Alabama, and the western part of the Florida Panhandle. It became the first hurricane of the 2026 Atlantic season. Isaias now a Category 2 storm. Maximum sustained winds of 105 miles per hour. A hurricane warning in effect for the northern Gulf Coast from the Mississippi-Alabama state line across southern Alabama to Panama City, Florida. President Trump says the U.S. military will not attack Iran before the midterm elections.
3: President Trump taking to his Truth Social page, saying the U.S. is having productive discussions with the Islamic Republic of Iran. The president goes on to say, I want to make it clear to everybody that while Iran is in very bad condition, both economically and militarily, and while the blockade will remain in full force and effect, with oil flowing in record numbers of barrels through the Hormuz Strait, we will not be attacking Iran at any time prior to the midterm elections. Laura Winters reporting.
2: USS Abraham Lincoln back home in San Diego. A large crowd of cheering family members and loved ones greeted the aircraft carrier as it pulled into port after a record 10-month-long deployment. In the Middle East, there were about 5,000 sailors and Marines on board. Weekly jobless claims fell slightly last week. More from correspondent Bernie Bennett.
4: The Labor Department says it received 197,000 first-time requests for unemployment benefits in the week ending October 3rd. That's down about 2,000 from the previous week's upwardly revised total and just under the 200,000 that most analysts had been expecting today. Bernie Bennett in Washington.
2: More on these stories from townhall.com.
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6: Here is your weather forecast from the ABK Flooring Weather Center. Clear skies early. Sunny today with an afternoon high near 85. Mostly clear tonight with a low around 59. For Saturday, a 30% chance of showers, mainly in the afternoon, partly sunny with a high near 79. Showers with thunderstorms possible Saturday night with a low 59. And Sunday, more showers and rain in the forecast, mostly cloudy with a high near 71.
0: Our friends tell us daily we're the best country station they've ever heard. And we agree. We are the General.

Megan Maroney was 6 months later. Isn't that the truth? I'm Peggy Sweet. Thank you so much for joining me. I'm excited to be here as always. I'm on about my third cup of coffee. We're going to have a great time. Keep those requests coming in. Find me on social media. Moving it right along here with some Graylin James and Water at a Wedding.

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0: Luke Combs rethinking some things. All right, you heard me talking about coffee earlier, and probably every day I talk about coffee. I love this stuff. It's really good, but I like a really good cup of black coffee. No frou-frou for me. I saw somewhere today a little trivia question about a common household item that was invented because a scientist spilled coffee on a napkin. Do you have any idea what that was? Keep it here. I will tell you a little bit later in the hour. Zach Brown Band's got a little chicken fried. That's coming up next.
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5: The big finale is coming in the Washington Community Concert Series on Saturday, November 28th at the Washington High School Auditorium. And it is big. It is sold out. It is America's Got Talent champion Richard Goodall, the singing janitor, live in Washington. Saturday, November 28th. Show starts

0: Washington, and it is going to be one to remember. Richard Goodall live at the Washington High School Auditorium, Saturday, November 28th. Don't miss it.
1: Here is your weather forecast from the ABK Flooring Weather Center. Clear skies early. Sunny today with an afternoon high near 85. Mostly clear tonight with a low around 59. For Saturday, a 30% chance of showers, mainly in the afternoon, partly sunny with a high near 79. Showers with thunderstorms possible Saturday night with a low 59. And Sunday, more showers and rain in the forecast. Mostly cloudy with a high near 71.
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0: Jacob Hackworth and what took you so long? All right, did you figure out that little trivia question that I had? What common household item was invented because a scientist spilled coffee on a napkin? Pretty clever. It was the paper filter for your drip coffee maker. Yeah, pretty cool. So that is your little bit of trivia that you can take through the weekend with you and ask people about. Rascal Flatts, life is a highway. Isn't that the truth? That is on the way for you next.
1: 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We are the General.

0: Randy Houser back in the bottle. Don't forget, Randy's going to be open for Riley Green next year. So excited for those concerts. Coming up, Dan and Shay, Co Wetzel, and Ella Langley on the way next.
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5: News this hour from Town Hall. I'm John Scott. The Gulf region is bracing.
6: Isaias has grown to a powerful Category 2 storm and is headed for the Gulf Coast. The National Hurricane Center says it's packing sustained winds now of about 100 miles an hour. Florida Governor Ron DeSantis has issued states of emergency across 25 counties.
5: Scott Carr reports the storm is expected to make landfall somewhere between New Orleans and Panama City, likely late Friday or early Saturday. Forecasters say Isaias could potentially become a major hurricane on Friday. A major hurricane defined with maximum sustained winds of 111 miles per hour or greater. Republican Mike Rogers and Democrat Abdul El-Sayed competing for an open U.S. Senate seat in Michigan. They squared off in their first campaign debate. Rogers condemned his Democratic opponent, El-Sayed's economic agenda.
7: His policies will raise the cost of every gallon of gasoline, number one, raise your utility rates, cause you $20,000 for a Medicare for All plan that takes away private insurance from individuals.
5: El-Sayed attacked Rogers over high fuel costs.
8: There is one thing that is actually causing this. It's the war in Iran, a war that has been cheerled by my opponent since the beginning, called it a win, win, win. I don't know about you, but when I go to the gas tank, I don't feel like I'm winning. I don't feel like our country is winning.
5: Surveys show a close race here. The NYPD says a man is recovering after being shot by federal immigration agents. It happened in the Bronx.
9: According to the police department, the incident happened around 4 p.m. on Thursday in the Marble Hill section. The NYPD was not on the scene at the time of the shooting. The person who was shot has not been identified. However, law enforcement sources say the person is conscious and receiving medical attention. No further information was provided. In New York, I'm Lizzie Radabali.
5: More on these stories from townhall.com.
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11: Here is your weather forecast from the ABK Flooring Weather Center. Clear skies early. Sunny today with an afternoon high near 85. Mostly clear tonight with a low around 59. For Saturday, a 30% chance of showers, mainly in the afternoon, partly sunny with a high near 79. Showers with thunderstorms possible Saturday night with a low 59. And Sunday, more showers and rain in the forecast. Mostly cloudy with a high near 71.
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Ducktown King, get to drinking. I am. I'm on like cup number 4 or 5. I lose track after about 3. I love myself some coffee. Speaking of drinking, coffee that is, right? Here's Post Malone and Blake Shelton with Pour Me a

0: Deli Roll getting those hands up. What do you want to hear? Oh, I heard Morgan Wallen, Luke Combs. Well, I've got it all for you. It's on the way next.
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1: Here is your weather forecast from the ABK Flooring Weather Center. Clear skies early. Sunny today with an afternoon high near 85. Mostly clear tonight with a low around 59. For Saturday, a 30% chance of showers, mainly in the afternoon, partly sunny with a high near 79. Showers with thunderstorms possible Saturday night with a low 59. And Sunday, more showers and rain in the forecast, mostly cloudy with a high near 71.
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0: Kevin Powers and Shaboozey. Moving on. Did you know that Shaboozey initially wanted to be a novelist? That was his big aspiration. And then all of a sudden, music came to him. And here we are. The rest is history. Thomas Rhett, After All the Bars Are Closed, is on the way next.
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2: News this hour from Town Hall, I'm John Scott. BC Isis, which became a hurricane shortly before midnight, continuing to strengthen according to the National Hurricane Center. According to the latest update, EC Isis, still a Category 2 storm with maximum sustained winds of 105 miles per hour with higher gusts. The hurricane moving to the northeast, but was expected to turn to the north on Friday. The hurricane expected to continue to intensify before making landfall late Friday or early Saturday, somewhere between Mobile, Alabama, and Destin, Florida. A new ruling against White House policy by a federal judge.
3: A federal judge has temporarily extended CNN, MS Now, and Politico's access to the White House as a legal battle over President Trump's media ban continues. The three outlets sued after President Trump announced in September that he was barring them from White House coverage, accusing them of spreading fake news. During a court hearing Thursday, Justice Department lawyers argued that Mr. Trump had put CNN on notice through his complaints about its coverage and maintained the ban was justified on national security grounds. Lawyers for the news organizations countered that the White House had provided no new evidence showing their reporting endangered national security. Bernie Bennett in Washington.
2: The Florida Department of Health hearing from the public on a proposed vaccine rule change to remove four vaccines, including chickenpox and hepatitis B, from the list of required school shots. Florida College of Physicians Governor Mario Madruga.
4: The American College of Physicians knows of no respected scientific study that indicates that any of these vaccines are harmful or ineffective.
2: Florida Surgeon General Dr. Joseph Laudapo says that decision does not ban vaccines but gives parents medical freedom. And the rule allows for parents to opt out of vaccines by submitting a form to their child's health care provider. More from townhall.com.
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6: Here is your weather forecast from the ABK Flooring Weather Center. Clear skies early. Sunny today with an afternoon high near 85. Mostly clear tonight with a low around 59. For Saturday, a 30% chance of showers, mainly in the afternoon, partly sunny with a high near 79. Showers with thunderstorms possible Saturday night with a low 59. And Sunday, more showers and rain in the forecast. Mostly cloudy with a high near 71.
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Lainey Wilson and John Mayer, phone, keys, and wallet. Did you check out her outfits yet? I told you, Wrangler.com. She's got some adorable little outfits on there. And if you are a Lainey Wilson fan or if you just like her style, you can dress just like her.

0: Blake Whiten and bet on that. I'm going to bet you. I'm going to bet that you do not know how many dots there are on the Domino's logo. Why does it matter? It doesn't really matter. It's just one of those fun facts. I dig this stuff up all the time. I'm intrigued by that sort of thing. And I sit there and I try to remember, do I really know how many there are? I can't remember the logo. I kind of can, but I'm going to don't Google, don't cheat. I'll have the answer for you. Kind of use your brain for a change. Not the one in your phone either. I'll have the answer for you in a little bit. Ella Langley and Luke Bryan, they're going to kick the dust up and love life again. That's on the way.
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1: Here is your weather forecast from the ABK Flooring Weather Center. Clear skies early. Sunny today with an afternoon high near 85. Mostly clear tonight with a low around 59. For Saturday, a 30% chance of showers, mainly in the afternoon, partly sunny with a high near 79. Showers with thunderstorms possible Saturday night with a low 59. And Sunday, more showers and rain in the forecast. Mostly cloudy with a high near 71.
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0: The young man that is dating Ella Langley right there, that is Tucker Wetmore. And who told you that? All right, did you figure out how many dots there are on the Domino's logo? I asked you that a little while ago. Did you remember it or did you Google it? Okay. 1, 2, and 3. Check it out. It's a really cute logo. All right, Luke Combs, Ain't No Love in Oklahoma. That's on the way next.
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0: Stella Lefty and Vincent Mason there in Something to Lose. You have nothing to lose by sticking around. I've got all your requests coming up. Let's see, Rascal Flatts is in there. John Party. How about Morgan Wallen? That's all in there. And let me see, what have I got coming up next? How about a little Cody Johnson? He just wants his horse back. That's set and ready to go next.
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2: News this hour from Town Hall. I'm John Scott. Hurricane Isaias continues to strengthen as it directs toward the U.S. Gulf Coast. Landfall expected late Friday as a dangerous hurricane, driving life-threatening storm surge, damaging winds, and flooding rain. The winds have reached 105 miles per hour, making it a Category 2 storm. Florida Governor Ron DeSantis issuing a state of emergency for 25 counties.
3: We're preparing for Category 3 landfall. I think most people do not believe it will be that strong when it hits, but my view is you prepare, and then if you end up not having to use all the preparation, you're fine.
2: At a Home Depot in Panama City, Florida, this man says certain items are flying off the shelves as residents prepare.
4: Generators have been a huge push already. We have seen an increase in plywood, ratchet straps, and water is definitely on the move for sure.
2: Isaias likely to continue a period of rapid strengthening before reaching the coast somewhere between Mobile, Alabama, and Destin, Florida on Friday. Isaias could still have winds of over 100 miles per hour. Officials say Gulf of America oil and gas operations will remain under close watch until the hurricane is no longer a threat. Russia denying multiple reports that a second worker at the Irkutsk Research Anti-Plague Institute of Siberia has died.
5: Russia's health ministry is saying most media reports about the plague outbreak have been based on false information. What is known is that a 28-year-old female researcher at the facility has died, and reports have said it was from pneumonic plague. The World Health Organization's been pressuring Russian officials for more information about what pathogen was involved. They say that information has not been provided, and Russian officials now say they're winding down any precautionary measures because there's no risk of an epidemic. I'm Scott Carr.
2: More on these stories from townhall.com.
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7: Good morning, everyone. Here's your latest forecast from the ABK Flooring and Weather Center. We've got more sunshine and warm temperatures, almost summer-like today and again tomorrow. More clouds will come in tomorrow, but today looks good. Sunshine, warm, highs mid-80s. Then tonight, mostly clear, down to 58. For tomorrow, skies become cloudy, but a high of 80 degrees. Rain showers moving in for tomorrow night. Rain showers will be likely on Sunday with a high of 72. And that's your latest forecast. I'm Shake Broadcasting meteorologist Jesse Walker.
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0: Lauren, Elena, and Chase Matthew there with All of My Exes. Coming up, Megan Maroney's going to serve up some medicine and the legendary Toby Keith. I love this bar. That's on the way for you next.
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0: Washington, and it is going to be one to remember. Richard Goodall live at the Washington High School Auditorium, Saturday, November 28th. Don't miss it.
1: Good morning, everyone. Here's your latest forecast from the ABK Flooring and Weather Center. We've got more sunshine and warm temperatures, almost summer-like today and again tomorrow. More clouds will come in tomorrow, but today looks good. Sunshine, warm, highs mid-80s. Then tonight, mostly clear, down to 58. For tomorrow, skies become cloudy, but a high of 80 degrees. Rain showers moving in for tomorrow night. Rain showers will be likely on Sunday with a high of 72. And that's your latest forecast. I'm Shake Broadcasting meteorologist Jesse Walker.
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0: It may be flu season, but I don't think that's the kind of medicine that Megan Maroney is serving up there. That is medicine from Megan Maroney. Coming up, one of my favorite guys, Jason Aldean, a little Darius Rucker, and Blake Shelton. We've got some beach on the way.
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0: That's Jason Aldean. Did you know he loves baseball? Yeah, he was almost a baseball player. That is his first love, is baseball. He was a star hitter in high school, and he turned down a college scholarship before deciding not to pursue it professionally when he wasn't drafted. And I guess I'm thankful that he wasn't drafted, because I love his music and he wouldn't be doing that. And so that was Anytime Soon by Jason Aldean. Did you follow all that? I hope so. I've got Luke Bryan, Country and She Knows It, that's on the way.
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1: Showing this week at the Indiana Theater on Main Street in downtown Washington, it's Other Mommy. Bella, an 8-year-old girl living in a home with marital problems, confronts a sinister entity that comes out of her closet. Other Mommy is rated R. On the other screen, it's a throwback this week. It's Dolly Parton's 9 to 5. In honor of the 100th anniversary of the theater, they will be serving free cupcakes on Friday, October 9th and Saturday, October 10th. 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
2: News this hour from Town Hall. I'm John Scott. Hurricane Isaias continues to strengthen as it treks toward the U.S. Gulf Coast. Landfall expected late Friday as a dangerous hurricane, driving life-threatening storm surge, damaging winds, and flooding rain. The winds have reached 105 miles per hour, making it a Category 2 storm. Florida Governor Ron DeSantis issuing a state of emergency for 25 counties.
3: We're preparing for Category 3 landfall. I think most people do not believe it will be that strong when it hits, but my view is you prepare, and then if you end up not having to use all the preparation, you're fine.
2: At a Home Depot in Panama City, Florida, this man says certain items are flying off the shelves as residents prepare.
4: Generators have been a huge push already. We have seen an increase in plywood, ratchet straps, and water is definitely on the move for sure.
2: Isaias likely to continue a period of rapid strengthening before reaching the coast somewhere between Mobile, Alabama, and Destin, Florida on Friday. Isaias could still have winds of over 100 miles per hour. Officials say Gulf of America oil and gas operations will remain under close watch until the hurricane is no longer a threat. Russia denying multiple reports that a second worker at the Irkutsk Research Anti-Plague Institute of Siberia has died.
5: Russia's health ministry is saying most media reports about the plague outbreak have been based on false information. What is known is that a 28-year-old female researcher at the facility has died, and reports have said it was from pneumonic plague. The World Health Organization's been pressuring Russian officials for more information about what pathogen was involved. They say that information has not been provided, and Russian officials now say they're winding down any precautionary measures because there's no risk of an epidemic. I'm Scott Carr.
2: More on these stories from townhall.com.
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7: Good morning, everyone. Here's your latest forecast from the ABK Flooring and Weather Center. We've got more sunshine and warm temperatures, almost summer-like today and again tomorrow. More clouds will come in tomorrow, but today looks good. Sunshine, warm, highs mid-80s. Then tonight, mostly clear, down to 58. For tomorrow, skies become cloudy, but a high of 80 degrees. Rain showers moving in for tomorrow night. Rain showers will be likely on Sunday with a high of 72. And that's your latest forecast. I'm Shake Broadcasting meteorologist Jesse Walker.
0: The General has a scientifically designed playlist that is

keeping your country favorites rolling along there with Luke Combs and Rethink Some Things. All right, here is the man dating Ella Langley. This is Tucker Wetmore. Kind of fitting. We're next.

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0: Russell Dickerson, and with your wild getting me up out of my chair, moving around. Yeah, I'm graduated from chair dancing sometimes. That one really gets me moving along and keeps me awake. Yeah. Let's see, along with the coffee, of course. Ella Langley, Co Wetzel, Lee Bryce. I love this Lee Bryce song coming up. One of Them Girls is on the way, as well as Chris Young, so keep it here.
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5: Good morning, everyone. Here's your latest forecast from the ABK Flooring and Weather Center. We've got more sunshine and warm temperatures, almost summer-like today and again tomorrow. More clouds will come in tomorrow, but today looks good. Sunshine, warm, highs mid-80s. Then tonight, mostly clear, down to 58. For tomorrow, skies become cloudy, but a high of 80 degrees. Rain showers moving in for tomorrow night. Rain showers will be likely on Sunday with a high of 72. And that's your latest forecast. I'm Shake Broadcasting meteorologist Jesse Walker.
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0: Chris Young. I didn't come here to leave. I'm Peggy Sweet, and thank you to everybody who's checked in with me tonight. You can find me on social media and make the request there. I've got John Morgan out for Sarah, and McCoy Moore out for Sam. So those are on the way, so keep it here.
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0: again.
1: McCoy Moore there, and forget we ever met. I can't. I'm Peggy Sweet. I am out the door, but I will not forget you. I will be back here Sunday night, Monday morning, whichever it is. Just depends on whether you're going to work or coming home from work. But I will be back here. I hope you have a fantastic weekend and evening and all of the things. And I will see you back here Sunday night.
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2: Soybeans, corn, cattle, and hogs were lower Thursday. I'm John Perkins with a Brownfield Market Update. 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Soybeans and corn were down on harvest pressure. November beans were a dime lower at 1287 and a half. January was 10 and a quarter lower at 1304 and a quarter. December corn was down 1 3/4 at $5 and a quarter penny. March was 1 3/4 lower at 515 and a quarter. Live and feeder cattle were down, getting ready for direct business, with box beef lower at midday. December live was down 22 at 223.55, and February was 70 lower, 225.85. November feeders were 92 lower at 334.87. And on technical weakness in the recent trend in pork, December hogs were down 50 at 68.60. February was 5 lower at 69.87. And now here's Brent Barnett for your full look at the cash livestock markets. Brent?
3: Thanks, John. Direct cash cattle trade activity remains slow. Bids of 340 to 345 dressed are currently on the table in Nebraska, but otherwise no packer interest has developed. There is a chance that trade could be delayed until sometime on Friday. Feedlot managers could be holding out to see if packer demand improves. Estimated cattle slaughter was 101,000 head, down 8,000 on the week and down more than 12,000 on the year. In the cash hog market, most buyers have been clearing up their near-term needs after moving solid numbers earlier in the week at lower prices. Packer leverage has been tied to not only the ample available ready numbers, but also the recent wholesale trend. Demand is good, but weights are above a year ago. Estimated hog slaughter was 493,000 head, up 16,000 on the week and up nearly 1,000 on the year. I'm Brent Barnett.
4: Good morning, everyone. Here's your latest forecast from the ABK Florian Weather Center. We've got more sunshine and warm temperatures, almost summer-like today and again tomorrow. More clouds will come in tomorrow, but today looks good. Sunshine, warm, highs mid-80s. Then tonight, mostly clear, down to 58. For tomorrow, skies become cloudy, but a high of 80 degrees. Rain showers moving in for tomorrow night. Rain showers will be likely on Sunday with a high of 72. And that's your latest forecast. I'm Shake, broadcasting meteorologist Jesse Walker.
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passenger seat, knowing that he couldn't have the toy till his nuggets were gone. A green traffic light turned straight to red. I hit

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2: Breaking news this hour at Town Hall. I'm Bob Agnew in Washington. President Trump says the U.S. military will not attack Iran before the midterm elections.
3: President Trump taking to his Truth Social page, saying the U.S. is having productive discussions with the Islamic Republic of Iran. The president goes on to say, I want to make it clear to everybody that while Iran is in very bad condition, both economically and militarily, and while the blockade will remain in full force and effect, with oil flowing in record numbers of barrels through the Hormuz Strait, we will not be attacking Iran at any time prior to the midterm elections. Laura Winters reporting.
2: Republican Mike Rogers and Democrat Abdul El-Sayed are both making their case to be the next U.S. Senator for Michigan. At a debate last night in Cedar Rapids, El-Sayed went after the administration crackdown on illegals.
4: ICE right now is not about immigration enforcement. ICE is about terrorizing our streets. He talked about what happened in Minneapolis. I went there. He said it was probably not right. I mean, definitely not right. They killed two people.
2: Former Congressman Rogers concedes that some of the administration's immigration enforcement efforts probably were not appropriate.
5: But it has been the largest decrease in murders ever recorded. Almost 20% across the nation. Why? They were targeting murderers and rapists who were here illegally doing bad things.
2: Wall Street closed out on Thursday with stocks mixed.
6: It comes as tech stocks have been struggling with shares of Oracle, NVIDIA, and Advanced Micro Devices all seeing a dip. Elsewhere, oil prices have seen a spike with Brent crude up around 4% to $104 per barrel. West Texas Intermediate Futures also advanced around 4% to $91. At the closing bell, the Dow Jones gained 51 points, the S&P fell by 36, and the NASDAQ dropped 345 points. With your market recap, I'm Lizzie Redabali.
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8: 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I'm Cannon Shake in the First Merchants Newsroom. A house near Ligoti was destroyed by fire yesterday afternoon. Crews were dispatched around 1:49 p.m. to 11283 East, County Road 600 South. According to dispatch logs, no one was inside the home. The Candleburg Fire Department says the house was fully engulfed when its crews and Montgomery firefighters arrived to assist the Southeast Davies Fire District. Flames also spread to nearby straw and hay bales as firefighters worked to protect the surrounding property. Washington Township and Ligoti firefighters provided standby coverage while crews battled the blaze. Additional equipment was requested that evening, and all units cleared the scene around 8:25 p.m. A cause was not provided, and multiple agencies assisted in this response. The Davies County Commissioners met in a special session yesterday morning. The main focus of the meeting was the reorganization of the volunteer fire districts throughout the county. Over the past several years, it has become obvious that several of the standalone volunteer fire departments were having a difficult time when it came to replacing outdated and obsolete equipment. Over the past year, Davies County Commissioner Nathan Gabhart and County Councilman Mike Sprinkle worked with county's volunteer fire departments to combine them into regional fire protection districts. Harrison and Reeve Townships had already created a combined Southeast Fire District. Under the proposed plan, submitted to the county commissioners in September, Barr Townships, Montgomery, and Candleburg merged to create the Barr Fire District, and Plainville, Elnora, Elmore Township, and Bogart Township joined together as the Northwest Fire District. The only two volunteer fire departments that refused to take part in the reorganization by the October 1st deadline were Odin and the Madison Township Volunteer Fire Departments. Madison Township also provides fire protection for the Van Buren Township. Madison Township has now signed the necessary paperwork, and the Odentown Board will act on the legal work at its next town board meeting. Consideration by the commissioners was tabled until the first meeting in November. The only question is who will be responsible for additional legal fees attached to Odin and Madison Township's late application to join the reorganization. In other business, commissioners agreed to allow the Davies County Sheriff's Department to apply for a grant to replace the department's 30-year-old boat. And the commissioners voted to explore both the bid and BOT funding options for renovation work needed at the security center. The Uplands Regional Land Bank is seeking proposals to redevelop a distressed home at 102 John Street in Lagodi. Qualified builders, contractors, and developers are invited to submit plans to rehabilitate the property or replace it with a new home. The selected developer can acquire the property for a nominal amount under a redevelopment agreement and must substantially complete the project within 18 months. Upon completion and verification, the developer will pay the land bank $25,000 or a negotiated percentage of the final sale price. For more details, visit urlandbank.com or contact Bobby Abel at 812-295-3707. The RTC Fall Fiber Festival is set for tomorrow at the Commons in downtown Washington. The day kicks off with a big car show on Main Street, and Brian Baumert with RTC gives the details about the show.
9: 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Registration from 10 to 11:30. Awards going to be going around 1:30. 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I'll be receiving some special heavyweight rings. 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So it's one you don't want to miss.
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10: We have a $5,000 furniture package from Hudson in Business Environments. 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And then we have t-shirts as well. We have about 250 t-shirts to give away, and then also some hats to go along with that.
8: They will also give away a new trailer from Sharp Trailer Sales and IU football tickets, Colts tickets, an overnight stay at the French Lick Resort from Shake Broadcasting. 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Tune in for more details as we broadcast live from RTC on Main Street in Washington today from 11 to 1 on Memories 107.9. On the area arrest report, 32-year-old Joshua Graber of Lagodi was arrested on account of failure to appear. Bond was set at $50,000. And 56-year-old Marlita Apollinar of Washington was arrested on a petition to revoke. No bond was set. And that's a look at news from the First Merchants Newsroom on WAMW.
11: Good morning, everyone. Here's your latest forecast from the ABK Flooring and Weather Center. We've got more sunshine and warm temperatures, almost summer-like today and again tomorrow. More clouds will come in tomorrow. And we're going to be watching that tropical system, which is now a hurricane as it makes landfall in the northern Gulf, eventually getting closer to this area, bringing clouds and at least some showers for part of the weekend. But today looks good. Sunshine, warm, highs mid-80s. Then tonight, mostly clear, down to 58. For tomorrow, skies become cloudy, but a high of 80 degrees. Rain showers moving in for tomorrow night. Rain showers will be likely on Sunday with a high of 72. And that's your latest forecast. I'm Shake Broadcasting meteorologist Jesse Walker.
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We got a Friday on our hands, and look at you. You look fantastic. Let's tackle this day. Brand new Jordan Davis on the way. Luke Combs here in just a second. Jason Aldean gets this morning started. It's Don't Tell on Me and Good Morning.

0: we could sing, we'd audition to be on The Road. You know, that singing show with Keith Urban and Blake Shelton. But we can't, so we'll just keep singing in the shower right here in Washington. We are the General.
1: We are the General.

0: A lot of country artists love to go play Australia, especially in the wintertime. You know why? Because technically, it's winter here. It's summer in Australia. Brooks and Dunn is taking their Neon Moon tour over there with Ashley McBride and Matt Geiger. I know that Eric Church said he's going there with Parker McCollum. There are lots of folks that are heading over because why would you not? You want to go hang out in the warm and not be in the cold here. It makes sense.
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4: From Shake Broadcasting Sports and the Rhodes Automotive Sports Desk, I'm Brian Emmons. Good morning, everybody. We have made it to Friday. Let's give the first kick of the day to boys soccer. It's sectional semifinal action, 2A sectional 31 at Gibson Southern. It was the Washington Hatchets losing to the Gibson Southern Titans 3-1. Hatchets finished their season at 10-7 on the year. Gibson Southern moves to 11-5-1. In game number one, Southridge defeated Heritage Hills 3-1. Southridge now 15-3 on the season. At Northeast Dubois, sectional 46 in 1A, it's the Barrie Vikings defeating the Washington Catholic Cardinals 4-0. Barrie moves to 15-3 on the season. Washington Catholic will end their season at 6-10. And in overtime, Northeast Dubois topped South Knox 1-0. Northeast Dubois now 13-3-1, and they will face those Vikings on Saturday evening for the sectional championship. Speaking of sectional titles, in tennis, the Barrie number one doubles team of Grant Arms and Kirsten Loniger are sectional champions after defeating Sullivan 6-2, 6-2 last night. They will advance to the next round on October 17th at North Central High School. Now on to volleyball, where it was senior night at both the Hatchet House and Jack Butcher Arena. In Washington, Boonville spoiled the party. They win 3-0. And in Lagodi, it was a 3-1 winner for the Lions over Bedford North Lawrence. Let's take a look at the local football games tonight. North Knox, they're 2-5. They will travel to Cougar Valley to take on North Davies, who's 7-0. You can hear that game on Razor Radio Sports. The Washington Hatchets are 1-6. They travel to Mount Vernon, who's also 1-6. You can hear that game on Memories 107.9. Southridge is 3-4. They travel to 1-6 Princeton. Sullivan's 3-4. They're at 4-3 Vincennes Lincoln. Pike Central's 0-7. They host 6-1 Tecumseh. And Eastern Green travels to Linton. Eastern Green 3-4. Linton 0-7. This Saturday morning on Fair Shake, we'll have the most comprehensive Friday Night Lights scoreboard anywhere in Southwest Indiana radio. We're going to highlight a massive day in local sports. And then we're going to take a look at the history of Monday Night Football. Every single Saturday, Fair Shake airs 8:05 on the Razor, 9:05 on Memories, 10:05 on the General. 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
9: Good morning, everyone. Here's your latest forecast from the ABK Flooring and Weather Center. We've got more sunshine and warm temperatures, almost summer-like today and again tomorrow. More clouds will come in tomorrow, but today looks good. Sunshine, warm, highs mid-80s. Then tonight, mostly clear, down to 58. For tomorrow, skies become cloudy, but a high of 80 degrees. Rain showers moving in for tomorrow night. Rain showers will be likely on Sunday with a high of 72. And that's your latest forecast. I'm Shake Broadcasting Meteorologist Jesse Walker.
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0: 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The City of Washington Parks Department will present a trick-or-treat safe stop once again at Eastside Park on Halloween night, Saturday, October 31st. This will be a half-mile walking trail with several stops along the way. The trail starts at the park office and continues north along the sidewalk around the park. If you want more information or if you would like to participate, contact Kip Kelly at the Parks Department at 812-254-6010. And don't miss the Halloween safe stop at Eastside Park on Saturday, October 31st from 5 to 7:30 p.m. The annual Odin Harvest Festival is a vibrant, family-friendly fall celebration that brings the community together for a full day of food, fun, and hometown tradition. This year's Odin Harvest Festival will be on Saturday, October 24th from 11 a.m. to 6 p.m. on Main Street in downtown Odin. Enjoy a wide variety of local vendors, delicious food, live entertainment, and activities for all ages. The event is designed to support local businesses, encourage tourism, and create meaningful connections within the community. The Odin Harvest Festival, Saturday, October 24th from 11 to 6 on Main Street in downtown Odin. 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The Princess Tea Party will be on Saturday, October 24th from 2 to 3:30 p.m. at the Eastside Park Community Building in Washington. 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
1: Good morning, everyone. Here's your latest forecast from the ABK Flooring and Weather Center. We've got more sunshine and warm temperatures, almost summer-like today and again tomorrow. More clouds will come in tomorrow, but today looks good. Sunshine, warm, highs mid-80s. Then tonight, mostly clear, down to 58. For tomorrow, skies become cloudy, but a high of 80 degrees. Rain showers moving in for tomorrow night. Rain showers will be likely on Sunday with a high of 72. And that's your latest forecast. I'm Shake, broadcasting meteorologist Jesse Walker.
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0: So we have the CMAs coming up next month. The ACMs have already announced they will be going back to Vegas. I love when they're in Vegas. We went to Vegas this last year. Love that they're back there. ACMs back in Vegas, May 16th, and tickets are on sale today. It'll be at the MGM Grand. So if you want to go, there you go. 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
6: I'm Brent Barnett on Brownfield. Ag Secretary Brooke Rollins says President Trump's temporary increase in imported ground beef supplies is helping lower prices for consumers.
7: We have seen some relief.
6: Speaking in Iowa Tuesday, Rollins didn't cite specific beef price data, but said the president's import directive is producing results.
7: That could potentially help solve the cost of ground beef, especially for our lower socioeconomic Americans.
6: More news is next.
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6: A market analyst says he's expecting modest changes to corn and soybean yield estimates in USDA's October supply and demand report. Sam Hudson is with Corn Belt Marketing.
10: Obviously, there's some quality and color issues out there. I would say the limiting factors there on yield are the same things that are limiting corn. The flatter and more fertile the ground was, you know, there's a little bit more yield drag versus rolling ground. I was able to drain a little bit better and seen some better numbers.
6: A South Central Nebraska farmer says higher fuel costs could raise next year's irrigation expenses. Randy Ermacher says irrigation costs typically have the biggest impact on his bottom line.
11: It's not a huge deal when you're looking at, you know, trucks and tractors on the big picture.
6: And U.S. ethanol production bounced back last week as seasonal maintenance eased. Production averaged 1,053,000 barrels per day, up 46,000 on the week. More news online at brownfieldagnews.com.
12: Good morning, everyone. Here's your latest forecast from the ABK Flooring and Weather Center. We've got more sunshine and warm temperatures, almost summer-like today and again tomorrow. More clouds will come in tomorrow, but today looks good. Sunshine, warm, highs mid-80s. Then tonight, mostly clear, down to 58. For tomorrow, skies become cloudy, but a high of 80 degrees. Rain showers moving in for tomorrow night. Rain showers will be likely on Sunday with a high of 72. And that's your latest forecast. I'm Shake, broadcasting meteorologist Jesse Walker.
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3: Breaking news this hour at Town Hall. I'm Bob Agnew in Washington. Georgia Governor Brian Kemp is declaring a state of emergency in anticipation of the Atlantic's first hurricane of the year.
4: Governor Brian Kemp said Thursday afternoon,
5: "We expect Isaias to begin impacting Georgia overnight on Friday, tracking toward the western part of the state with heavy rain bands, possible flooding, and potential tornadic activity into Saturday."
4: Because of the weather threat, he declared a state of emergency, allowing state agencies to prepare for the hurricane. He advised Georgians to stock up on essentials like water, food, batteries, and flashlights, emphasizing the importance of taking the storm seriously. I'm Liz Kennedy.
3: Florida Governor Ron DeSantis has issued a state of emergency for 25 of his counties.
6: We're preparing for Category 3 landfall. I think most people do not believe it will be that strong when it hit, but my view is you prepare, and then if you end up not having to use all the preparation, you're fine.
3: Isaias is a Category 2 storm now as it heads toward the Gulf Coast with maximum sustained winds of 105 miles an hour. It is forecast to become a Category 3 storm and then lose some strength before making landfall near the Florida-Alabama border, probably sometime overnight tonight into tomorrow morning. In New York City, the NYPD says a man is recovering after being shot by federal immigration agencies in the Bronx.
7: According to the police department, the incident happened around 4 p.m. on Thursday in the Marble Hill section. The NYPD was not on the scene at the time of the shooting. The person who was shot has not been identified. However, law enforcement sources say the person is conscious and receiving medical attention. No further information was provided. In New York, I'm Lizzie Radabali.
3: On Wall Street, Dow futures are down by 6 points. NASDAQ futures up by 223. This is SRN News.
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9: 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I'm Candon Shake in the First Merchants Newsroom. A house near Ligoti was destroyed by fire yesterday afternoon. Crews were dispatched around 1:49 p.m. to 11283 East, County Road 600 South. According to dispatch logs, no one was inside the home. The Candleburg Fire Department says the house was fully engulfed when its crews and Montgomery firefighters arrived to assist the Southeast Davies Fire District. Flames also spread to nearby straw and hay bales as firefighters worked to protect the surrounding property. Washington Township and Ligoti firefighters provided standby coverage while crews battled the blaze. Additional equipment was requested that evening, and all units cleared the scene around 8:25 p.m. A cause was not provided, and multiple agencies assisted in this response. The Davies County Commissioners met in a special session yesterday morning. The main focus of the meeting was the reorganization of the volunteer fire districts throughout the county. Over the past several years, it has become obvious that several of the standalone volunteer fire departments were having a difficult time when it came to replacing outdated and obsolete equipment. Over the past year, Daviess County Commissioner Nathan Gabhart and County Councilman Mike Sprinkle worked with county's volunteer fire departments to combine them into regional fire protection districts. Harrison and Reeve Townships had already created a combined Southeast Fire District. Under the proposed plan, submitted to the county commissioners in September, Barr Townships, Montgomery, and Candleburg merged to create the Barr Fire District, and Plainville, Elnora, Elmore Township, and Bogart Township joined together as the Northwest Fire District. The only two volunteer fire departments that refused to take part in the reorganization by the October 1st deadline were Odin and the Madison Township Volunteer Fire Departments. Madison Township also provides fire protection for the Van Buren Township. Madison Township has now signed the necessary paperwork, and the Odin Town Board will act on the legal work at its next town board meeting. Consideration by the commissioners was tabled until the first meeting in November. The only question is who will be responsible for additional legal fees attached to Odin and Madison Township's late application to join the reorganization. In other business, commissioners agreed to allow the Daviess County Sheriff's Department to apply for a grant to replace the department's 30-year-old boat. And the commissioners voted to explore both the bid and BOT funding options for renovation work needed at the security center. The Buffalo Trace Festival in Petersburg kicked off last night and continues through Saturday. Petersburg Mayor R.C. Klipsch says the festival is just a big community party.
10: And we have, once again, we have the wonderful ride company, the same one we've had for 9 years now. And we're very fortunate this year that we will have wristbands again available for the kids to ride all evening, and they're only $12. And we've been very fortunate we're able to hold the price very inexpensive. And like I say, all the entertainment's free. We try to make this where everybody can afford to come and enjoy it. It's just a big community party.
9: Tonight on stage is Chris Stapleton tribute artist Tennessee Whiskey from Chicago. Rich Sawyer is the lead singer and says they try to truly give fans a Chris Stapleton experience.
11: Yeah, definitely while the music's going on, you're going to think you're at a Chris Stapleton concert. But in between, I think it's a little cheesy if somebody tries to pretend to be them in between songs. So it's not like an Elvis impersonator situation. It's just, trying to give the illusion that you're at that actual show.
9: Tomorrow night, American Idol winner and Nashville recording artist Chase Beckham is the headliner, and he spoke to us this week about the success of his number one single, 23.
12: Totally was life-changing for me was that song. So it, put me in front of so many new ears and listeners as far as whenever I got to put it on radio. It was like 2 years later we put it on country radio after we released the song. And, just getting to kind of open it up to a whole new audience of people and people who hadn't seen me on Idol. So, that song was just, a blessing for me and, just happy I sat down and wrote it that one day.
9: Bring your lawn chairs and appetite. Over 40 vendors with a variety of food and ride bracelets are only $12 at the Buffalo Trace Festival right on the square in downtown Petersburg. On the area arrest report, 32-year-old Joshua Graber of Lagodi was arrested on account of failure to appear. Bond was set at $50,000. And 56-year-old Marlita Apollinar of Washington was arrested on a petition to revoke. No bond was set. And that's a look at news from the First Merchants Newsroom on WAMW.
13: Good morning, everyone. Here's your latest forecast from the ABK Flooring and Weather Center. We've got more sunshine and warm temperatures, almost summer-like today and again tomorrow. More clouds will come in tomorrow. We're going to be watching that tropical system, which is now a hurricane as it makes landfall in the northern Gulf, eventually getting closer to this area, bringing clouds and at least some showers for part of the weekend. But today looks good. Sunshine, warm, highs mid-80s. Then tonight, mostly clear, down to 58. For tomorrow, skies become cloudy, but a high of 80 degrees. Rain showers moving in for tomorrow night. Rain showers will be likely on Sunday with a high of 72. And that's your latest forecast. I'm Shake, broadcasting meteorologist Jesse Walker.
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Be by you. That is Luke Combs. Good morning. It's Scott Gaines. Happy Friday. Ella Langley is on the way. Brooks and Dunn. Jacob Hackworth gets us going. Have you heard his voice? Have you seen him? He played college football. He is a massive dude, but he's got a great voice. Jacob Hackworth, what took you so long?

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0: actually got to play Red Rocks a couple nights ago, and I saw on a video, I think it was on her Instagram, they had animals backstage. She had a penguin, they had birds. I noticed that now a lot of artists are starting to get puppies delivered backstage, kitties, and all sorts of animals that they can pet. I know Dan and Shay do that because, Dan's wife is really big into animal rescue, so they do that pretty much in every town they go to. But yeah, I am in for this. I am a big fan of any sort of little animals being able to be at shows. The video of her and the penguin, you gotta go see it. That is on her Instagram for sure.
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5: From Shake Broadcasting Sports and the Rhodes Automotive Sports Desk, I'm Brian Emmons. Good morning, everybody. We have made it to Friday. Let's give the first kick of the day to boys soccer. It's sectional semifinal action, 2A sectional 31 at Gibson Southern. It was the Washington Hatchets losing to the Gibson Southern Titans 3-1. Hatchets finished their season at 10-7 on the year. Gibson Southern moves to 11-5-1. In game number one, Southridge defeated Heritage Hills 3-1. Southridge now 15-3 on the season. At Northeast Dubois, sectional 46 in 1A, it's the Barrie Vikings defeating the Washington Catholic Cardinals 4-0. Barrie moves to 15-3 on the season. Washington Catholic will end their season at 6-10. And in overtime, Northeast Dubois topped South Knox 1-0. Northeast Dubois now 13-3-1, and they will face those Vikings on Saturday evening for the sectional championship. Speaking of sectional titles, in tennis, the Barrie number one doubles team of Grant Arms and Kirsten Loniger are sectional champions after defeating Sullivan 6-2, 6-2 last night. They will advance to the next round on October 17th at North Central High School. Now on to volleyball, where it was senior night at both the Hatchet House and Jack Butcher Arena. In Washington, Boonville spoiled the party. They win 3-0. And in Lagodi, it was a 3-1 winner for the Lions over Bedford North Lawrence. Let's take a look at the local football games tonight. North Knox, they're 2-5. They will travel to Cougar Valley to take on North Davies, who's 7-0. You can hear that game on Razor Radio Sports. The Washington Hatchets are 1-6. They travel to Mount Vernon, who's also 1-6. You can hear that game on Memories 107.9. Southridge is 3-4. They travel to 1-6 Princeton. Sullivan's 3-4. They're at 4-3 Vincennes Lincoln. Pike Central's 0-7. They host 6-1 Tecumseh. And Eastern Green travels to Linton. Eastern Green 3-4. Linton 0-7. This Saturday morning on Fair Shake, we'll have the most comprehensive Friday Night Lights scoreboard anywhere in Southwest Indiana radio. We're going to highlight a massive day in local sports. And then we're going to take a look at the history of Monday Night Football. Every single Saturday, Fair Shake airs 8:05 on the Razor, 9:05 on Memories, 10:05 on the General. The Rhodes Automotive Sports Desk, I'm Brino, wishing you a great weekend. 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
8: 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Arthur says representation should mean transparency, accessibility, and putting the people of District 63 ahead of political pressure. 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
10: Good morning, everyone. Here's your latest forecast from the ABK Flooring Weather Center. We've got more sunshine and warm temperatures, almost summer-like today and again tomorrow. More clouds will come in tomorrow, but today looks good. Sunshine, warm, highs mid-80s. Then tonight, mostly clear, down to 58. For tomorrow, skies become cloudy, but a high of 80 degrees. Rain showers moving in for tomorrow night. Rain showers will be likely on Sunday with a high of 72. And that's your latest forecast. I'm Shake, broadcasting meteorologist Jesse Walker.
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0: 57% of us think ghosts have been in our home. 27% think Bigfoot has visited. Now, yes, do I think there's been a ghost in the house? Yeah, there's been strange things that have happened here, in fact. Now, Bigfoot, unless it happens on my Ring camera, it didn't happen.
1: 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It's the RTC Fall Fiber Festival with live music, great food, lots and lots of giveaways, and a grand prize of a new golf cart and trailer that'll be given away at the celebration. Start the day with a classic car show on Main Street beginning at 10 a.m., awards at 1:30. The vendor market opens at 3 p.m. with a variety of vendors and food trucks. Cole Ritter will take the stage at the Commons along with George Carnes from 1 to 4 p.m. And back by popular demand, this year's headliner will be James Carruthers from Nashville, entertaining from 5 to 9 p.m. Bring your lawn chairs and enjoy the free music all day. The event caps off with a giant giveaway, including that new golf cart and trailer. And you must be present to win the big prize at 9 p.m. Don't miss all the fun this Saturday at the Commons in downtown Washington with the Fall Fiber Festival, presented by RTC Communications. We'll see you there.
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4: Good morning, everyone. Here's your latest forecast from the ABK Flooring and Weather Center. We've got more sunshine and warm temperatures, almost summer-like today, and again tomorrow. More clouds will come in tomorrow, but today looks good. Sunshine, warm, highs mid-80s. Then tonight, mostly clear, down to 58. For tomorrow, skies become cloudy, but a high of 80 degrees. Rain showers moving in for tomorrow night. Rain showers will be likely on Sunday with a high of 72. And that's your latest forecast. I'm Shake, broadcasting meteorologist Jesse Walker.
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0: I didn't even really think about what I was getting ready to talk about till I realized who was playing. So Blake Shelton let him in anyway. I was going to talk about Miranda. If you are a fan of Miranda Lambert, she's going to be on CBS This Morning. And listen, I know what you're thinking, and you know, the Blake and Miranda thing, that literally did not even cross my mind till just now. But yeah, Miranda's going to be on CBS This Morning. If you are a fan, set the DVR.
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8: Harvest quality concerns and disappointing corn prices could change how farmers market their grain this fall. I'm Kara Hart, and this is Managing for Profit on Brown Field. Sam Hudson with Corn Belt Marketing says some producers might be looking to sell soybeans for cash flow while holding on to corn for better pricing opportunities.
9: Especially when you look at what the market's done, I think it's easy to expect that a lot of producers out there probably feel jaded from what the corn market's done. You know, after being in such a range-bound, you know, pattern for basically 3 or 4 years, and now we finally tried to break out of that. The extent of that breakout may actually depend more on South America's weather than even ours. Finding a seller in this corn market is going to be almost be necessitated on the fund side of things. And to get them to continue to liquidate, you got to give them reasons to do it. I think the farmer has generally sold enough here ahead of harvest on some better yields than what we're getting. And so I think that natural hedge pressure is going to be relatively light into the end of the campaign here, where farmers, you know, may use the beans for revenue. They may not want to put those bad beans in a bin, but they get that for cash flow, and maybe are in a storage deficit on corn is what they thought here this summer.
8: Harvest quality issues are being monitored closely.
9: Seems like the issue with the discoloration of beans, when they're black and tan and that brown and the mold, it seems like that's hitting these areas that have these late rains more than anything. You know, the southern I-80 corridor could be a good example of that, and kind of west of us, Iowa, parts of Nebraska, even northern Kansas. We are definitely, you know, experiencing some of the purple-hued and pinkish-hued beans that are tied to you know, Enlist E3 beans. Not too concerned about that, though. That's not a big dockable offense, if at all. I think these discolored beans could impact the container market first and foremost because they're very picky about what they're getting there. You could see some premiums for that market if you've got an avenue to sell some good quality beans. On the crush side of things, I think the only concern is just if you got, you know, really, really bad quality, not necessarily just purple, but bad quality where there's a seed coating problem, or if they're shriveled up or like I said, moldy, because that could affect the yield or the quality of the meal that's coming out. And that's what could potentially be subject to discounts as we get further and deeper into this crop.
8: He says he doesn't think the quality issue should impact overall U.S. crop production.
9: I think as you get into the back end of harvest, when some of these commercials and end users get full, there may be some concern on like the brown and discolored beans, if they've got mold and stuff in them. I don't worry too much about the Enlist situation with the purple or pinkish hues. I think that's going to be, you know, just tucked into the fold. I think it's going to be more about if you've got moldy beans or really, you know, poor quality where you can't store them. And eventually that could also impact your crush yields. I think it's really difficult to try to estimate that on the front end, though. And keep in mind, it becomes more of a soy oil issue than it even does a bean issue, because if you have lower soy oil yields, you can't necessarily crush more beans to get that oil. We are up against our capacities there. We saw that last year. And so I think that's where the shortage would come if this...
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3: Breaking news this hour at Town Hall. I'm Bob Agnew in Washington. Republican Mike Rogers and Democrat Abdullah El-Sayed competing for an open U.S. Senate seat in Michigan and had their first campaign debate last night after weeks of swearing both online and in advertisements flooding the state in one of the nation's most closely watched races. It could determine the fate of the Senate moving forward. Washington and Athens have locked in a new defense spending package. Here's Willie Nelson.
12: Secretary of State Marco Rubio wrapped the sixth Greece U.S. strategic dialogue in Athens, a format started under the first Trump administration. The two sides announced $4 billion in foreign military sales to support Greece's long-term defense plan and make the two militaries work more closely together. Officials also reaffirmed NATO cooperation and expanded work on counterterrorism and illegal immigration. Willie Nelson, Washington.
3: Georgia Governor Brian Kemp has declared a state of emergency in anticipation of Hurricane Isaias. And that severe storm could bring winds of about 105 miles an hour to the shoreline sometime tonight. Florida Governor Ron DeSantis.
13: So we'll monitor it. Yes, we have people staged for search and rescue. The utilities are on their high alert to be able to do rapid power restoration.
3: Isaias currently is a Category 2 storm with winds of about 85 miles an hour. They could strengthen Category 3 strength before making landfall. Microsoft disputes claims by the administration has been firing Americans to hire foreign workers.
14: Microsoft released a statement saying most of its workers in the U.S. are Americans and most of its visa applications are not to hire new workers. They're to keep existing Microsoft employees. Other filings are to hire people already legally in the U.S. who want to work for Microsoft. The company says H-1B candidates are paid on par or more than others in similar roles. I'm Brad Ford.
3: More of these stories at townhall.com.
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17: 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I'm Cannon Shake in the First Merchants Newsroom. A house near Ligoti was destroyed by fire yesterday afternoon. Crews were dispatched around 1:49 p.m. to 11283 East, County Road 600 South. According to dispatch logs, no one was inside the home. The Candleburg Fire Department says the house was fully engulfed when its crews and Montgomery firefighters arrived to assist the Southeast Davies Fire District. Flames also spread to nearby straw and hay bales as firefighters worked to protect the surrounding property. Washington Township and Ligoti firefighters provided standby coverage while crews battled the blaze. Additional equipment was requested that evening, and all units cleared the scene around 8:25 p.m. A cause was not provided, and multiple agencies assisted in this response. The Davies County Commissioners met in a special session yesterday morning. The main focus of the meeting was the reorganization of the volunteer fire districts throughout the county. Over the past several years, it has become obvious that several of the standalone volunteer fire departments were having a difficult time when it came to replacing outdated and obsolete equipment. Over the past year, Davies County Commissioner Nathan Gabhart and County Councilman Mike Sprinkle worked with county's volunteer fire departments to combine them into regional fire protection districts. Harrison and Reeve Townships had already created a combined Southeast Fire District. Under the proposed plan, submitted to the county commissioners in September, Barr Townships, Montgomery, and Candleburg merged to create the Barr Fire District, and Plainville, Elnora, Elmore Township, and Bogart Township joined together as the Northwest Fire District. The only two volunteer fire departments that refused to take part in the reorganization by the October 1st deadline were Odin and the Madison Township Volunteer Fire Departments. Madison Township also provides fire protection for the Van Buren Township. Madison Township has now signed the necessary paperwork, and the Odentown Board will act on the legal work at its next town board meeting. Consideration by the commissioners was tabled until the first meeting in November. The only question is who will be responsible for additional legal fees attached to Odin and Madison Township's late application to join the reorganization. In other business, commissioners agreed to allow the Daviess County Sheriff's Department to apply for a grant to replace the department's 30-year-old boat. And the commissioners voted to explore both the bid and BOT funding options for renovation work needed at the security center. The Uplands Regional Land Bank is seeking proposals to redevelop a distressed home at 102 John Street in Lagodie. Qualified builders, contractors, and developers are invited to submit plans to rehabilitate the property or replace it with a new home. The selected developer can acquire the property for a nominal amount under a redevelopment agreement and must substantially complete the project within 18 months. Upon completion and verification, the developer will pay the land bank $25,000 or a negotiated percentage of the final sale price. For more details, visit urlandbank.com or contact Bobby Abel at 812-295-3707. The RTC Fall Fiber Festival is set for tomorrow at the Commons in downtown Washington. The day kicks off with a big car show on Main Street, and Brian Baumert with RTC gives the details about the show.
18: 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Registration from 10 to 11:30. Awards going to be going around 1:30. 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I'll be receiving some special heavyweight rings, and we got top 25 plaques, dash plaques for everybody that enters, and also a pretty cool championship belt for the best of show. So it's one you don't want to miss.
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19: 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And then we have t-shirts as well. We have about 250 t-shirts to give away, and then also some hats to go along with that.
17: They will also give away a new trailer from Sharp Trailer Sales and IU football tickets, Colts tickets, an overnight stay at the French Lick Resort from Shake Broadcasting. 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On the Area Arrest Report, 32-year-old Joshua Graber of Lagodie was arrested on account of failure to appear. Bond was set at $50,000. And 56-year-old Marlita Apollinar of Washington was arrested on a petition to revoke. No bond was set. And that's a look at news from the First Merchants Newsroom on WAMW.
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22: Good morning, everyone. Here's your latest forecast from the ABK Flooring and Weather Center. We've got more sunshine and warm temperatures, almost summer-like today and again tomorrow. More clouds will come in tomorrow. We're going to be watching that tropical system, which is now a hurricane as it makes landfall in the northern Gulf, eventually getting closer to this area, bringing clouds and at least some showers for part of the weekend. But today looks good. Sunshine, warm, highs mid-80s. Then tonight, mostly clear, down to 58. For tomorrow, skies become cloudy, but a high of 80 degrees. Rain showers moving in for tomorrow night. Rain showers will be likely on Sunday with a high of 72. And that's your latest forecast. I'm Shake, broadcasting meteorologist Jesse Walker.
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That is definitely the song that could. Lauren Elena, Chase Matthew, that's All My Exes, number 4 this week. Fingers crossed they can get it all the way across the finish line. Parker McCollum on the way. Ella Langley, Morgan Wallen here in a second. And Timmy gets us going. It's

0: I'm not fully convinced that Parker McCollum's still not going to take some time off once this year finishes up. Now, he is up for Album of the Year for his self-entitled Parker McCollum album. He's been mentioning that he was just kind of burned out. He was having trouble finding, or, you know, the ability to write songs and the want to perform. And, you know, he's a new father as well, again, for the second time. And maybe he just needs a little time, take a breather. There's a lot of artists that will take some time and maybe find that refresher again and then be able to jump back in the writing room and back in the studio. So I'm not fully convinced we probably won't see much of him next year.
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2: From Shake Broadcasting Sports and the Rhodes Automotive Sports Desk, I'm Brian Emmons. Good morning, everybody. We have made it to Friday. Let's give the first kick of the day to boys soccer. It's sectional semifinal action, 2A sectional 31 at Gibson Southern. It was the Washington Hatchets losing to the Gibson Southern Titans 3-1. Hatchets finished their season at 10-7 on the year. Gibson Southern moves to 11-5-1. In game number one, Southridge defeated Heritage Hills 3-1. Southridge now 15-3 on the season. At Northeast Dubois, sectional 46 in 1A, it's the Barrie Vikings defeating the Washington Catholic Cardinals 4-0. Barrie moves to 15-3 on the season. Washington Catholic will end their season at 6-10. And in overtime, Northeast Dubois topped South Knox 1-0. Northeast Dubois now 13-3-1, and they will face those Vikings on Saturday evening for the sectional championship. Speaking of sectional titles, in tennis, the Barrie number one doubles team of Grant Arms and Kirsten Loniger are sectional champions after defeating Sullivan 6-2, 6-2 last night. They will advance to the next round on October 17th at North Central High School. Now on to volleyball, where it was senior night at both the Hatchet House and Jack Butcher Arena. In Washington, Boonville spoiled the party. They win 3-0. And in Ligoti, it was a 3-1 winner for the Lions over Bedford North Lawrence. Let's take a look at the local football games tonight. North Knox, they're 2-5. They will travel to Cougar Valley to take on North Davies, who's 7-0. You can hear that game on Razor Radio Sports. The Washington Hatchets are 1-6. They travel to Mount Vernon, who's also 1-6. You can hear that game on Memories 107.9. Southridge is 3-4. They travel to 1-6 Princeton. Sullivan's 3-4. They're at 4-3 Vincennes Lincoln. Pike Central's 0-7. They host 6-1 Tecumseh. And Eastern Green travels to Linton. Eastern Green 3-4. Linton 0-7. This Saturday morning on Fair Shake, we'll have the most comprehensive Friday Night Lights scoreboard anywhere in Southwest Indiana radio. We're going to highlight a massive day in local sports. And then we're going to take a look at the history of Monday Night Football. 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
7: Good morning, everyone. Here's your latest forecast from the ABK Flooring Weather Center. We've got more sunshine and warm temperatures, almost summer-like today and again tomorrow. More clouds will come in tomorrow, but today looks good. Sunshine, warm, highs mid-80s. Then tonight, mostly clear, down to 58. For tomorrow, skies become cloudy, but a high of 80 degrees. Rain showers moving in for tomorrow night. Rain showers will be likely on Sunday with a high of 72. And that's your latest forecast. I'm Shake, broadcasting meteorologist Jesse Walker.
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1: Good morning, everyone. Here's your latest forecast from the ABK Flooring and Weather Center. We've got more sunshine and warm temperatures, almost summer-like today and again tomorrow. More clouds will come in tomorrow, but today looks good. Sunshine, warm, highs mid-80s. Then tonight, mostly clear, down to 58. For tomorrow, skies become cloudy, but a high of 80 degrees. Rain showers moving in for tomorrow night. Rain showers will be likely on Sunday with a high of 72. And that's your latest forecast. I'm Shake Broadcasting meteorologist Jesse Walker.
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0: CMAs are coming up November 18th, and the new Artist of the Year category only has two dudes in it, Tucker Wetmore and Stephen Wilson Jr. So it's Avrianna, Carter Faith, Emily Ann Roberts, Tucker Wetmore, Stephen Wilson Jr. Who do you think is going to get that? It's going to be a pretty tight race. Everyone very talented. I'm kind of giving Tucker Wetmore just kind of a lead, but anything can happen.
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6: To find out more, go to AtticusLLC.com.
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8: Good morning, everyone. Here's your latest forecast from the ABK Flooring and Weather Center. We've got more sunshine and warm temperatures, almost summer-like today and again tomorrow. More clouds will come in tomorrow, but today looks good. Sunshine, warm, highs mid-80s. Then tonight, mostly clear, down to 58. For tomorrow, skies become cloudy, but a high of 80 degrees. Rain showers moving in for tomorrow night. Rain showers will be likely on Sunday with a high of 72. And that's your latest forecast. I'm Shake, broadcasting meteorologist Jesse Walker.
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2: Breaking news this hour at Town Hall. I'm Bob Agnew in Washington. Florida Governor Ron DeSantis says he has a hard time with the name of the Category 2 storm barreling its way toward his state.
3: I don't know how to pronounce this because it's not normal. So, you know, I'm calling it Isaiah. You guys can call it what you want. I know that's not how you pronounce this. It's something else. But it's weird, and I'm just going to keep butchering it for the next 72 hours, and I'd rather just be that. So,
2: however you choose to say it, Isaias is gaining strength and expected to impact the Gulf Coast sometime tonight or early tomorrow as a Category 3 storm. It currently has high winds of about 100 miles an hour. Those could grow. A U.S. Senate seat in Michigan could make a big difference in who winds up in control of the upper chamber on Capitol Hill. Republican Mike Rogers squared off with his Democrat rival last night in their first debate ahead of the November midterms. The departure of incumbent Democrat Gary Peters has Republicans hoping for a chance to flip that seat to the red side. In Texas, the race for Senate heating up between Republican Ken Paxton and Democrat James Tallarico, and President Trump is weighing in.
4: President Trump on his Truth Social page noting the Democrat has been absent from the campaign trail. Trump writing, Tallarico has been missing for 12 days. Now, after looking for him throughout all of Texas and beyond, probably even weirder places than anyone would think possible, he put out a statement that he has the flu. 12 days is a long time to rid yourself of the so-called flu bug, the president writes. What's going on? Laura Winters reporting.
2: President Trump says U.S. will not strike Iran in the lead-up to November's midterm elections. In a Truth Social post today, the president also noted the U.S. is having what he called productive discussions with Iran and reiterated that Iran is in what he called very bad condition, both economically and militarily. On Wall Street, futures down 9 points for the Dow Jones Industrial Average. More from townhall.com.
5: Millions will vote soon, but do they really know the issues? Now, Rob Schmidt is on Newsmax tonight talking about the war for America's future. Rob Schmidt reveals that many Americans are embracing socialism, especially young people. Rob exposes the hidden dangers of socialism and its war on our freedom. 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A secure border, biggest tax cuts in history, inflation under control, lowest drug prices, largest crime drop ever, and so much more. Rob has the whole story on Trump and the media. So watch Newsmax on cable tonight. 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
6: 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I'm Candon Shake in the First Merchants Newsroom. A house near Ligoti was destroyed by fire yesterday afternoon. Crews were dispatched around 1:49 p.m. to 11283 East, County Road 600 South. According to dispatch logs, no one was inside the home. The Candleburg Fire Department says the house was fully engulfed when its crews and Montgomery firefighters arrived to assist the Southeast Davies Fire District. Flames also spread to nearby straw and hay bales as firefighters worked to protect the surrounding property. Washington Township and Ligoti firefighters provided standby coverage while crews battled the blaze. Additional equipment was requested that evening, and all units cleared the scene around 8:25 p.m. A cause was not provided, and multiple agencies assisted in this response. The Davies County Commissioners met in a special session yesterday morning. The main focus of the meeting was the reorganization of the volunteer fire districts throughout the county. Over the past several years, it has become obvious that several of the standalone volunteer fire departments were having a difficult time when it came to replacing outdated and obsolete equipment. Over the past year, Davies County Commissioner Nathan Gabhart and County Councilman Mike Sprinkle worked with county's volunteer fire departments to combine them into regional fire protection districts. Harrison and Reeve Townships had already created a combined Southeast Fire District. Under the proposed plan, submitted to the county commissioners in September, Barr Townships, Montgomery, and Candleburg merged to create the Barr Fire District, and Plainville, Elnora, Elmore Township, and Bogart Township joined together as the Northwest Fire District. The only two volunteer fire departments that refused to take part in the reorganization by the October 1st deadline were Odin and the Madison Township Volunteer Fire Departments. Madison Township also provides fire protection for the Van Buren Township. Madison Township has now signed the necessary paperwork, and the Odin Town Board will act on the legal work at its next town board meeting. Consideration by the commissioners was tabled until the first meeting in November. The only question is who will be responsible for additional legal fees attached to Odin and Madison Township's late application to join the reorganization. In other business, commissioners agreed to allow the Davies County Sheriff's Department to apply for a grant to replace the department's 30-year-old boat. And the commissioners voted to explore both the bid and BOT funding options for renovation work needed at the security center. The Buffalo Trace Festival in Petersburg kicked off last night and continues through Saturday. Petersburg Mayor R.C. Klipsch says the festival is just a big community party.
7: And we have, once again, we have the wonderful ride company, the same one we've had for 9 years now. And we're very fortunate this year that we will have wristbands again available for the kids to ride all evening, and they're only $12. And we've been very fortunate. We're able to hold the price very inexpensive. And like I say, all the entertainment's free. We try to make this where everybody can afford to come and enjoy it. It's just a big community party.
6: Tonight on stage is Chris Stapleton tribute artist Tennessee Whiskey from Chicago. Rich Sawyer is the lead singer and says they try to truly give fans a Chris Stapleton experience.
8: Yeah, definitely while the music's going on, you're going to think you're at a Chris Stapleton concert. But in between, I think it's a little cheesy if somebody tries to pretend to be them in between songs. So it's not like an Elvis impersonator situation. It's just trying to give the illusion that you're at that actual show.
6: Tomorrow night, American Idol winner and Nashville recording artist Chase Beckham is the headliner, and he spoke to us this week about the success of his number one single, 23.
9: Totally was life-changing for me was that song. So it, put me in front of so many new ears and listeners as far as whenever I got to put it on radio. It was like 2 years later we put it on country radio after we released the song. And, just getting to kind of open it up to a whole new audience of people and people who hadn't seen me on Idol. So that song was just, a blessing for me, and just happy I sat down and wrote it that one day.
6: Bring your lawn chairs and appetite. Over 40 vendors with a variety of food and ride bracelets are only $12 at the Buffalo Trace Festival right on the square in downtown Petersburg. On the area arrest report, 32-year-old Joshua Graber of Ligoti was arrested on account of failure to appear. Bond was set at $50,000. And 56-year-old Marlita Apollinar of Washington was arrested on a petition to revoke. No bond was set. And that's a look at news from the First Merchants Newsroom on WAMW.
10: Good morning, everyone. Here's your latest forecast from the ABK Flooring and Weather Center. We've got more sunshine and warm temperatures, almost summer-like today and again tomorrow. More clouds will come in tomorrow. We're going to be watching that tropical system, which is now a hurricane as it makes landfall in the northern Gulf, eventually getting closer to this area, bringing clouds and at least some showers for part of the weekend. But today looks good. Sunshine, warm, highs mid-80s. Then tonight, mostly clear, down to 58. For tomorrow, skies become cloudy, but a high of 80 degrees. Rain showers moving in for tomorrow night. Rain showers will be likely on Sunday with a high of 72. And that's your latest forecast. I'm Shake, broadcasting meteorologist Jesse Walker.
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0: Coetzel, Ella Langley, that is Jaded. Everybody wants Ella on their songs right now. Of course, Coetzel has her. She's been on a song with Morgan Wallen, and she's currently also on another song with Miranda Lambert called Snakeskin Boots. Now, I'll break news here. She's actually doing a duet with me, too.
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0: I really couldn't believe the amount of people that believed I was going to do a duet with Ella Langley. I got DMs like crazy congratulating me on my new duet. No, I have no talent. I can't sing. Now, Ella can do whatever she wants to, but yeah, that was a very poorly formed joke. I'm sorry that landed. Everybody thought that was real. That is hysterical. No, I have no talent. Figured you guys would know that by now.
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4: But you're a Republican.
5: I am a Republican, but I can't support Amy Kippenbrock or Daryl Schmidt in the upcoming election. They won't take a stand against the Mid-States Corridor. 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
5: 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And I'm certain that Brad Hoeksang will do that, and Tiffany Arthur will do that, and I'm certain that Amy and Daryl will not. I think Amy and Daryl are interested in forwarding the best interest of the handful of rich Jasper fat cats. I think they've been told what to do, and I think they're going to toe that party line, and that's not what I'm interested in.
4: Oh, that makes sense to me.
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11: Good morning, everyone. Here's your latest forecast from the ABK Flooring and Weather Center. We've got more sunshine and warm temperatures, almost summer-like today and again tomorrow. More clouds will come in tomorrow, but today looks good. Sunshine, warm, highs mid-80s. Then tonight, mostly clear, down to 58. For tomorrow, skies become cloudy, but a high of 80 degrees. Rain showers moving in for tomorrow night. Rain showers will be likely on Sunday with a high of 72. And that's your latest forecast. I'm Shake Broadcasting meteorologist Jesse Walker.
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1: Ranch hand in a pinch, man. Hotter than the red on a cattle brand. Cause she's a gold digger with a quick trigger. A cast iron skillet.

0: Want my horse back.
1: We were talking about John Party having to reschedule shows again this weekend because he has a very severe chest infection. And Chris Stapleton is having to reschedule some shows, said he's battling the flu as well. So all of his shows that were for this weekend will be pushed to the end of the month. Because, yeah, sometimes, man, I think these guys push it way too hard. And then when you get sick, you really don't have a choice because you'll tear up your voice trying to sing if you're sick.
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3: 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Arthur says representation should mean transparency, accessibility, and putting the people of District 63 ahead of political pressure. 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
7: Good morning, everyone. Here's your latest forecast from the ABK Flooring Weather Center. We've got more sunshine and warm temperatures, almost summer-like today and again tomorrow. More clouds will come in tomorrow, but today looks good. Sunshine, warm, highs mid-80s. Then tonight, mostly clear, down to 58. For tomorrow, skies become cloudy, but a high of 80 degrees. Rain showers moving in for tomorrow night. Rain showers will be likely on Sunday with a high of 72. And that's your latest forecast. I'm Shake, broadcasting meteorologist Jesse Walker.
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0: Mr. Wallen wraps up all the music here. What are you doing? Have a great weekend, if you don't mind. I know you got a whole lot of the day left, but let's make the very best of it. I have to say my thank yous, as I always do. If you are a part of police, fire, and rescue, first responders, thank you for the job you do. If you are a doctor, nurse, you work in a hospital in the medical field, thank you for the job you do. Teachers, those who take care of our kids on a daily basis, 5 days a week, thank you for the job you do. You do not get paid near enough. And if you have served this country, man or woman, and worn a uniform and protected us, thank you for your service. I want you to have the very best weekend possible. And let's do ourselves a favor. Smile at somebody, enjoy some college football this weekend, and let's meet back here on Monday.
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7: 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Cash hog market has had a rough week. Processors were able to meet their procurement efforts earlier this week at lower prices. The supply of market-ready hogs are ample. Weekly exports were down 24% on the week and 16% lower than the four-week average, which raises some uncertainty about demand. Pork values closed 207 lower at 79.64. Picnics were higher with all other primal cuts lower. Estimated hog slaughter was 493,000 head. Box beef closed lower. Choice down 77 at 374.85. Select 248 lower at 351.73. I'm Kellen.
8: Wiffles recognizes this week's Corn Belt Award winner, Alexis Gotchel from Lewis Cass High School, for outstanding leadership qualities in school and in the community.
9: Alexis takes serving her community very seriously. She's involved in several clubs and sports teams, and she's grateful to have grown up on a farm.
10: The real definitions of hard work, responsibility, and sacrifice. 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
9: She enjoys volunteering to give back to a community that's been so kind to her, and her passion is fighting for farmers.
10: I live in a rural school that's surrounded by cornfields, but there's kids in the school who still don't know very much about the agriculture industry. 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
9: Alexis plans to major in agricultural economics, then to build a career in public policy and become an ag lobbyist, or continue on to law school and become an agricultural lawyer.
8: Wiffles Hybrids, not a seed company, the corn company.
11: Good morning, everyone. Here's your latest forecast from the ABK Flooring and Weather Center. We've got more sunshine and warm temperatures, almost summer-like today and again tomorrow. More clouds will come in tomorrow, but today looks good. Sunshine, warm, highs mid-80s. Then tonight, mostly clear, down to 58. For tomorrow, skies become cloudy, but a high of 80 degrees. Rain showers moving in for tomorrow night. Rain showers will be likely on Sunday with a high of 72. And that's your latest forecast. I'm Shake, broadcasting meteorologist Jesse Walker.
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2: Breaking news this hour at Town Hall. I'm Bob Agnew in Washington. Some sharp barbs last night as former Congressman Mike Rogers and Democrat Abdul El Sayed held their first debate in the race for the open Michigan Senate seat. Rogers warning that voters aren't getting the full picture of El Sayed.
3: You're going to find out that this guy is not what he says he is. He is actually selling the best con I think I've ever seen.
4: The reason he's flip-flopping has nothing to do with policy, has nothing to do with your costs, has everything to do with his sagging poll numbers.
2: Meanwhile, El Sayed says the war with Iran is costing people way too much money, despite claims from the Trump administration and Republicans.
4: I don't know about you, but when I go to the gas tank, I don't feel like I'm winning. I don't feel like our country is winning.
2: Rogers has repeatedly raised the possibility of connections with terrorist group for El Sayed. President Trump honored tech leaders and scientists at the Golden Age of Innovation Summit in Washington, D.C. on Thursday. He says the people being honored there helped keep American innovation ahead of everyone else in the world.
5: We live in an age of American wonders and technological marvels. And with the help of the brilliant men and women here today, we will always be on top. There's nobody that can compete with us. Nobody.
2: And the president says the U.S. will lead the way for more lunar exploration. McDonald's being sued for using AI when it comes to pricing.
6: McDonald's is facing a federal lawsuit accusing the company of using AI pricing tools that unfairly drive up menu prices. The proposed class action lawsuit claims the technology allows franchise locations to share non-public sales and pricing data, amounting to illegal price fixing. McDonald's denies the allegations, saying franchisees, not AI, set menu prices and that its pricing tools are optional. The lawsuit comes as customers report paying significantly different prices for the same meals at different McDonald's locations. Bernie Bennett reporting.
2: More of these stories at townhall.com.
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10: Good morning, everyone. Here's your latest forecast from the ABK Florian Weather Center. We've got more sunshine and warm temperatures, almost summer-like today and again tomorrow. More clouds will come in tomorrow, but today looks good. Sunshine, warm, highs mid-80s. Then tonight, mostly clear, down to 58. For tomorrow, skies become cloudy, but a high of 80 degrees. Rain showers moving in for tomorrow night. Rain showers will be likely on Sunday with a high of 72. And that's your latest forecast. I'm Shake Broadcasting meteorologist Jesse Walker.
0: Country stars and their guitars are at home on the General.

The beginning of this song, for some reason, reminds me of some kind of jingle that they would play at the beginning of the movie when you'd go to the movie theaters back in the day. It's Megan Maroney with Medicine. Hit me up if you know what I'm talking about.

0: Think As You Drunk. That is Riley Green. So, if you've got some free time this weekend, you might want to watch a screen, whether it's in your home with one of the streaming services you may have, or heading out to a new movie in theaters. So, over on Prime, they've got Carrie, which is the classic Stephen King story coming to life in this new series adaptation. Netflix has Below, starring Josh Hartnett. It's a Canadian limited series about a fisherman terrorized by a mysterious creature. Animals, also on Netflix, and that's a new thriller. And that stars and directed too by Ben Affleck. On CBS, Elsbeth, and that's season 4 of The Good Wife spinoff that's making its premiere. Paramount Plus has Avatar: Seven Havens. So that is the new animated series that is a sequel to The Legend of Korra. And then in movie theaters, The Social Reckoning. It is the sequel to The Social Network, which stars Jeremy Strong as Mark Zuckerberg. So that's what's going on screens this weekend. Just don't spend your entire weekend in front of a screen. Ella Langley is next. Would be her.
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3: A reminder to the Bari community, the week of Monday, October 12th through Friday, October 16th will be fall break again for all Viking students. School administrators will send an information and reminder email to all parents. Also, parent-teacher conferences have been scheduled for all Bari students and families on Thursday, October 29th, and Viking students will have an early release day on Friday, October 30th.
2: In sports, tonight, the Bari boys soccer team will play in the semifinal round of sectional against Washington Catholic, with action beginning at 5 o'clock. 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Our next broadcast here on the General will be next Thursday, when the girls volleyball team opens play in Jasper sectional against Princeton. Catch Mike DeCourcy and Brian Emmons for the call on that one.
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5: Good morning, everyone. Here's your latest forecast from the ABK Flooring and Weather Center. We've got more sunshine and warm temperatures, almost summer-like today and again tomorrow. More clouds will come in tomorrow, but today looks good. Sunshine, warm, highs mid-80s. Then tonight, mostly clear, down to 58. For tomorrow, skies become cloudy, but a high of 80 degrees. Rain showers moving in for tomorrow night. Rain showers will be likely on Sunday with a high of 72. And that's your latest forecast. I'm Shake, broadcasting meteorologist Jesse Walker.
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0: Russell Dickerson with Worth Your Wild. And what should be on our minds today besides the fact that we're almost to the weekend? Well, there's some of those out of the ordinary holidays going on and some things we need to think about. Today is Fire Prevention Day. Very important. Okay. Leif Erikson Day also going on today, as well as National Sneakers Day and Scrubs Day. Those two go well together. Very comfy, huh? And when it comes to food, well, a lot of folks are going to like this one. It is International Beer and Pizza Day today. And Moldy Cheese, as well as Submarine Hoagie Hero Grinder Day. So there's a lot of ideas there for you for lunch. Kane Brown and Caitlin Brown are together next with Thank God.
1: Time now to take five for your community. It's brought to you by German American Bank. And we have Clara Myers and Shelly Shake with us from TriKappa to talk about their big event and fundraiser. Good morning, ladies.
2: Good morning.
3: Good morning.
1: Thanks for coming in. Shelly, it's Howl at the Moon to Go is what we call it. People have had the Howl at the Moon experience. We're bringing it to Washington, Indiana, which is really cool.
2: Yeah, that's exactly what it is. So we're used to going and seeing Howl at the Moon at other places. Well, the Howl to Go is just bringing it to us. So we're excited to have it right here in Washington at the bowling alley on November 7th.
1: It's a fun night out. Dueling pianos, basically. The guys are very talented. They can play about anything. Clara, last year was the first year. We had a good time, didn't we?
3: Yeah, it was a lot of fun. If you get your tickets early, they're $45 a person. At the door, they'll be $50. We also have tables reserved. So if you have a group of people coming, it would probably be wise to get a table. Most of the tables are, I believe, 8 to 10 people at a table. And it is, how much is it?
2: It is,
3: I think it's $40. Yeah.
1: All right.
3: To reserve a table is $40. So you get everybody to chip in a couple more dollars and you get a table reserved.
1: That's a good idea. That's the way to go. It truly is. And they're taking your request, donations. For those requests, and then they give those donations back to the group, which is very, very cool. How long have you been in TriKappa, Clara?
3: Well, Dwayne, that's a good question. I'm going to say maybe about 20 years, but I haven't really kept count of the time.
1: It's so fun, isn't it?
3: It's a lot of fun.
1: It's a great group of sisters that give back to the community. So, Shelly, where does this money go back to?
2: We give away several scholarships every year. We donate to other non-for-profits out in the community. And like you said, it is just a great group of women that come together for good causes and to have a little fun.
1: Howl at the Moon to Go is at the Champion Lanes, November 7th. Put that date on your calendar. It's coming up quick. Like, what's the best way to get the advance tickets?
2: You can find them on our Facebook page. If you look up TriKappa Washington chapter, we'll have the event listed there with a link to get the tickets. And then also, if you're not on social media, you could stop by the bowling alley and they'll have a flyer with a QR code that will take you right to the website to purchase everything.
3: And we're also going to try to have some of our flyers around town. So if you see one out, there'll be a QR code at the bottom. Just take a picture and all the information will come right up to you. And you can get your information that way.
1: But it's a fun night. I can't stress that enough. We had so much fun last year. This is a great night out. Come as you are, semi-formal, whatever you want to wear, right? I mean,
3: and the bowling alley will be prepared for you, so you can also come in. And, of course, we have they'll have drinks there, and you can also eat there if you want to come early. So they'll be prepared for a big crowd to eat, drink, and have a lot of fun.
1: The Italian Strom is my favorite sandwich out there.
2: Yeah.
1: Highly recommend that. So, again, Howl at the Moon to Go. It is sponsored by TriKappa. This is the second annual event. It was such a big success last year. Dueling Pianos at Champion Lanes on State Street in Washington, Saturday night, November 7th. Tickets are $45 in advance. Save yourself some money. Get those tickets. Go ahead and go the extra and buy your reserved table because it'll be worth it. I promise you to do that for an extra $40. If you wait till the night of, you're going to pay $50 at the door, but they will have some tickets there too. Don't miss this fun night out. What else do we need to throw in this morning, ladies?
2: Doors will open at 6 o'clock that evening, and the show will start at 7. And if you can't join us, one thing we would love to encourage is is if you go to our Facebook page and go to the ticket site, there's also a little place at the bottom that you can just give a donation to Tri Kappa. If you can't join us that night but still want to help the Tri Kappa mission, we would love for you to send us a donation there.
1: Sounds great. Well, again, we're looking forward to it. It's Howl at the Moon to Go, Dueling Pianos at Champion Lane, State Street in Washington, Saturday night, November 7th. Get those tickets now. Don't wait till the last minute. And come have some fun with us. Good job, girls. Looking forward to it. Thank you so much for coming in today.
3: Thanks, Dwayne.
1: 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Take Five for Your Community is brought to you by German American Bank.
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6: Good morning, everyone. Here's your latest forecast from the ABK Flooring and Weather Center. We've got more sunshine and warm temperatures, almost summer-like today and again tomorrow. More clouds will come in tomorrow, but today looks good. Sunshine, warm, highs mid-80s. Then tonight, mostly clear, down to 58. For tomorrow, skies become cloudy, but a high of 80 degrees. Rain showers moving in for tomorrow night. Rain showers will be likely on Sunday with a high of 72. And that's your latest forecast. I'm Shake Broadcasting meteorologist Jesse Walker.
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0: Blake Whiten, that is bet on that. And I would never have bet on this one. Didn't see this one coming. But I mean, he knows sports play-by-play very well. Joe Buck, you know him best for, you know, broadcasting Monday Night Football on ESPN. But now he is going to be bringing his football expertise to Dancing with the Stars. And he'll be doing that next week as a guest judge. So he'll be joining Carrie Ann and Abba, Derek Huff, and Bruno. And he'll be there at the table for the show's Super Bowl night. So there's a theme, and you know, Disney has ESPN, so Fox Sports. There is a connection there. So anyway, it'll be pretty cool. So it's his first ever time they're going to be doing that. So that's October 13th, and there's 11 remaining couples that will be performing iconic songs from past Super Bowl halftime shows. So that's clever. Although I don't know if I watch or not, because to be honest, I don't know any of these so-called celebrities that are dancing. But I do know Joe Buck because, well, you know, I'm from St. Louis. That's my hometown, and he's from St. Louis. So I actually, years and years ago, I kind of met him in passing. I've met his sister, but I've been in the same room with him. How's that? You know, it's pretty cool. There's a lot of great broadcasters, sports broadcasters, that have had some time in my hometown of St. Louis. I'm waiting for my turn, but I don't want to do sports. No. Anyway, I'll just move along. We've got Keith Urban coming up after Nate Smith, after Lainey Wilson and John Mayer.
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7: Good morning, everyone. Here's your latest forecast from the ABK Flooring and Weather Center. We've got more sunshine and warm temperatures, almost summer-like today, and again tomorrow. More clouds will come in tomorrow, but today looks good. Sunshine, warm, highs mid-80s. Then tonight, mostly clear, down to 58. For tomorrow, skies become cloudy, but a high of 80 degrees. Rain showers moving in for tomorrow night. Rain showers will be likely on Sunday with a high of 72. And that's your latest forecast. I'm Shake Broadcasting meteorologist Jesse Walker.
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4: Breaking news at townhall.com. I'm Bob Agnew in Washington. Georgia Governor Brian Kemp declaring a state of emergency in anticipation of the Atlantic's first hurricane of the year.
5: Governor Brian Kemp said Thursday afternoon,
6: "We expect Isaias to begin impacting Georgia overnight on Friday, tracking toward the western part of the state with heavy rain bands, possible flooding, and potential tornadic activity into Saturday."
5: Because of the weather threat, he declared a state of emergency, allowing state agencies to prepare for the hurricane. He advised Georgians to stock up on essentials like water, food, batteries, and flashlights, emphasizing the importance of taking the storm seriously. I'm Liz Kennedy.
4: Florida Governor Ron DeSantis has issued a state of emergency for 25 of his counties.
7: We're preparing for Category 3 landfall. I think most people do not believe it will be that strong when it hits, but my view is you prepare, and then if you end up not having to use all the preparation, you're fine.
4: Isaias is now packing sustained winds of 120 miles an hour or so as a Category 3 storm. The administration is investigating a Wells Fargo program aimed at increasing home ownership among Black Americans.
8: The Department of Housing and Urban Development says the bank's race-based lending practices could violate the Fair Housing Act, while Wells Fargo has declined to comment. The bank pledged $150 million to lower mortgage rates and refinancing fees for qualifying Black homeowners. Fair housing advocates say the program is legal under federal rules that are designed to address historic barriers to lending. I'm Mark Mayfield.
4: Republican Mike Rogers and Democrat Abdul El-Sayed, competing for an open U.S. Senate seat in Michigan, held their first campaign debate last night in Cedar Rapids. Rogers is a former U.S. representative from Michigan's 8th Congressional District and former chairman of the House Intelligence Committee. El-Sayed is a physician and epidemiologist. More at townhall.com.
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13: Good morning, everyone. Here's your latest forecast from the ABK Flooring and Weather Center. We've got more sunshine and warm temperatures, almost summer-like today and again tomorrow. More clouds will come in tomorrow, but today looks good. Sunshine, warm, highs mid-80s. Then tonight, mostly clear, down to 58. For tomorrow, skies become cloudy, but a high of 80 degrees. Rain showers moving in for tomorrow night. Rain showers will be likely on Sunday with a high of 72. And that's your latest forecast. I'm Shake Broadcasting meteorologist Jesse Walker.
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0: South of Sanity. That is Zach Topp. And it is time for us to go back in time and take a little trip down memory lane. This day in history, October 9th. Our first stop is the year 1888. That's when the Washington Monument was first opened to the public. On this date in 1936, the first generator at Boulder Dam, which later became Hoover Dam, began transmitting electricity to LA. And on this date in 1986, The Phantom of the Opera by Andrew Lloyd Webber opened in London. And there you have it, this day in history. Dan and Shay are next with Say So.
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6: 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The vendor market opens at 3 p.m. with a variety of vendors and food trucks. Cole Ritter will take the stage at the Commons along with George Carnes from 1 to 4 p.m. And back by popular demand, this year's headliner will be James Carruthers from Nashville, entertaining from 5 to 9 p.m. Bring your lawn chairs and enjoy the free music all day. The event caps off with the giant giveaway, including that new golf cart and trailer. And you must be present to win the big prize at 9 p.m. Don't miss all the fun this Saturday at the Commons in downtown Washington with the Fall Fiber Festival, presented by RTC Communications. We'll see you there.
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9: Good morning, everyone. Here's your latest forecast from the ABK Flooring Weather Center. We've got more sunshine and warm temperatures, almost summer-like today and again tomorrow. More clouds will come in tomorrow, but today looks good. Sunshine, warm, highs mid-80s. Then tonight, mostly clear, down to 58. For tomorrow, skies become cloudy, but a high of 80 degrees. Rain showers moving in for tomorrow night. Rain showers will be likely on Sunday with a high of 72. And that's your latest forecast. I'm Shake, broadcasting meteorologist Jesse Walker.
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If we had a spooky voice, we'd use it now to say Happy Halloween. 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
8: Good morning, everyone. Here's your latest forecast from the ABK Flooring and Weather Center. We've got more sunshine and warm temperatures, almost summer-like today, and again tomorrow. More clouds will come in tomorrow, but today looks good. Sunshine, warm. Warm highs mid-80s. Then tonight, mostly clear, down to 58. For tomorrow, skies become cloudy, but a high of 80 degrees. Rain showers moving in for tomorrow night. Rain showers will be likely on Sunday with a high of 72. And that's your latest forecast. I'm Shake Broadcasting Meteorologist Jesse Walker.
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Ain't It Too Pretty, that is Hudson Westbrook. I'm Sherry Farmer, and I was pretty excited, even though I'm probably too old to be excited. But are you ever too old to be excited? I don't think so. It's fun to see what kids want for Christmas, you know, what they're asking Santa for. And I just got my Target ad, or the little book.

0: book, and it's just filled with all these toys I've never heard of. But they have released, you know, their top toys, that the ones that they feel that the kids are really going to be all over this year. So heads up, parents and aunts and uncles and grandparents, okay? Anybody who has kids in your life, this apparently is what they are wanting. They, you know, anything from sensory toys, STEM-inspired play, character toys, but that list includes the top ones, Barbie Dreamhouse. I was so excited to see that one. Mr. Beast Lab, Megatech Mystery Pack Exclusive, and Pokemon Pikachu Puppetronic. So, yeah, that's all quite a mouthful, but that's what the kids are wanting, according to Target. So be on the lookout for those things. And again, if you've got little ones in your life, you probably already know about this because they're probably already asking, or they've already, you know, given you a list. They tend to get on that real early, much earlier than their homework, right? On the way, we'll get back to the music for you. Lauren Elena and Chase Matthew are together next.
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5: 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November beans are 7¾ higher at $12.95¼. January's up 7 at $13.11½. December corn's 2½ higher at $5.02¾. March is up 2 at $5.17¼. Cattle are seeing an oversold bounce ahead of direct trade in the South. December live's up 115 at $224.70. February's 107 higher at $226.92. November feeders are up 232 at $337.20. And with the recent trend in pork, December hogs are down 75 at $67.85. February's 45 lower at $69.42. Brown.
6: Tech Mix bovine technical leader Nathan Yupa says the first feeding of colostrum is paramount for newborn calf support.
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6: He says maternal colostrum is incredibly valuable, but also naturally variable.
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8: Good morning, everyone. Here's your latest forecast from the ABK Flooring and Weather Center. We've got more sunshine and warm temperatures, almost summer-like today and again tomorrow. More clouds will come in tomorrow, but today looks good. Sunshine, warm, highs mid-80s. Then tonight, mostly clear, down to 58. For tomorrow, skies become cloudy, but a high of 80 degrees. Rain showers moving in for tomorrow night. Rain showers will be likely on Sunday with a high of 72. And that's your latest forecast. I'm Shake, broadcasting meteorologist Jesse Walker.
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1: Showing this week at the Indiana Theater on Main Street in downtown Washington, it's Other Mommy. Bella, an 8-year-old girl living in a home with marital problems, confronts a sinister entity that comes out of her closet. Other Mommy is rated R. On the other screen, it's a throwback this week. It's Dolly Parton's 9 to 5. In honor of the 100th anniversary of the theater, they will be serving free cupcakes on Friday, October 9th and Saturday, October 10th. Come out, catch a great movie with the family at your Indiana Theater in downtown Washington.
2: Breaking news this hour from Town Hall. I'm Ken Lorman in Washington. Hurricane Isaias is now a Category 3 storm as it heads toward the Gulf Coast. The National Hurricane Center is putting the eye about 170 miles south-southeast of the mouth of the Mississippi River, packing winds of 120 miles an hour and heading north at 15 miles per hour. Landfall expected tonight or early tomorrow near the Alabama-Florida border. The Red Cross is sending workers to help. Virginia Red Cross volunteer Wal Legg has been deployed to Pensacola, Florida.
3: You never know what's going to happen with a storm, so there's a little bit of nervousness about that. But once that has passed and we're establishing facilities, the fast pace at the beginning is something that I really enjoy.
2: A hurricane warning is in effect from Louisiana to the Florida Panhandle. Forecasters warning of life-threatening inundation over the next day and a half. ICE says the man shot by one of its agents in New York City yesterday had a criminal record and was in the country illegally. Speaking to reporters today, DHS is criticizing the policies of New York and other sanctuary cities for releasing illegal immigrants back on the streets. Marcos Charles, a top ICE official, says the shooting occurred after the man weaponized his vehicle.
4: Our officers, using their training and believing that their life and the life of the partners and the general public were in danger, used their training and fired weapons.
2: The man, who was from the Dominican Republic, was shot while inside a vehicle with a 5-year-old. Mullen, the DHS secretary, said agents were not aware of the child, but blamed the man for putting the child in danger. Mike Rogers and Abdul El Sayed had their first debate last night in Grand Rapids. Townhall.com.
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6: 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A house near Lagodi was destroyed by fire yesterday afternoon. Crews were dispatched around 1:49 p.m. to 11283 East, County Road 600 South. According to dispatch logs, no one was inside the home. The Candleburg Fire Department says the house was fully engulfed when its crews and Montgomery firefighters arrived to assist the Southeast Davies Fire District. Flames also spread to nearby straw and hay bales as firefighters worked to protect the surrounding property. Washington Township and Lagodi firefighters provided standby coverage while crews battled the blaze. Additional equipment was requested that evening, and all units cleared the scene around 8:25 p.m. A cause was not provided, and multiple agencies assisted in this response. The Davies County Commissioners met in a special session yesterday morning. The main focus of the meeting was the reorganization of the volunteer fire districts throughout the county. Over the past several years, it has become obvious that several of the standalone volunteer fire departments were having a difficult time when it came to replacing outdated and obsolete equipment. Over the past year, Davies County Commissioner Nathan Gabhart and County Councilman Mike Sprinkle worked with county's volunteer fire departments to combine them into regional fire protection districts. Harrison and Reeve Townships had already created a combined Southeast Fire District. Under the proposed plan, submitted to the county commissioners in September, Barr Townships, Montgomery, and Candleburg merged to create the Barr Fire District, and Plainville, Elnora, Elmore Township, and Bogart Township joined together as the Northwest Fire District. The only two volunteer fire departments that refused to take part in the reorganization by the October 1st deadline were Odin and the Madison Township Volunteer Fire Departments. Madison Township also provides fire protection for the Van Buren Township. Madison Township has now signed the necessary paperwork, and the Odin Town Board will act on the legal work at its next town board meeting. Consideration by the commissioners was tabled until the first meeting in November. The only question is who will be responsible for additional legal fees attached to Odin and Madison Township's late application to join the reorganization. In other business, commissioners agreed to allow the Davies County Sheriff's Department to apply for a grant to replace the department's 30-year-old boat. And the commissioners voted to explore both the bid and BOT funding options for renovation work needed at the security center. The Uplands Regional Land Bank is seeking proposals to redevelop a distressed home at 102 John Street in Lagodi. Qualified builders, contractors, and developers are invited to submit plans to rehabilitate the property or replace it with a new home. The selected developer can acquire the property for a nominal amount under a redevelopment agreement and must substantially complete the project within 18 months. Upon completion and verification, the developer will pay the land bank $25,000 or a negotiated percentage of the final sale price. For more details, visit urlandbank.com or contact Bobby Abel at 812-295-3707. The RTC Fall Fiber Festival is set for tomorrow at the Commons in downtown Washington. The day kicks off with a big car show on Main Street, and Brian Baumert with RTC gives the details about the show.
7: Car show right on downtown historic Washington. Registration from 10 to 11:30. Awards going to be going around 1:30. 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I'll be receiving some special heavyweight rings. 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And also a pretty cool championship belt for the best of show. So it's one you don't want to miss.
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8: 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And then we have t-shirts as well. We have about 250 t-shirts to give away, and then also some hats to go along with that.
6: They will also give away a new trailer from Sharp Trailer Sales and IU football tickets, Colts tickets, an overnight stay at the French Lick Resort from Shake Broadcasting. 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On the Area Arrest Report, 32-year-old Joshua Graber of Lagodi was arrested on account of failure to appear. Bond was set at $50,000. And 56-year-old Marlita Apollinar of Washington was arrested on a petition to revoke. No bond was set. And that's a look at news from the First Merchants Newsroom on WAMW.
9: Good afternoon, everyone. Here's your latest forecast from the ABK Flooring Weather Center. Sunshine and warm today, mid-80s. Tonight, mostly clear, 58. For tomorrow, becoming cloudy with a high of 80. That tropical system brings a chance of showers for Saturday night, the first half of Sunday. Cooler Sunday, highs in the low 70s. And that's your latest forecast. I'm Shake, broadcasting meteorologist Jesse Walker.
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He's been coaching on The Voice, and, well, it's been doing really well. His debut, 7.8 million viewers. It's Riley Green.

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What does Jelly Roll dress up as for Halloween?

0: I Didn't Come Here to Leave, that is Chris Young. And this is pretty cool. If you love advent calendars, Toll House Cookies. Yeah, those folks, the Toll House folks. They have created their very first calendar. They've never done it before. And they've got some really cool stuff. They're doing it, you know, 12 days, different mixing products and you know, cookie stuff. But they've got snowflake morsels. That's a first for them. And snowflake cookie dough. Now, at a later date, those will be available in stores. But right now, you're only going to be able to get those through this advent calendar. And that's just two of the items. They also have their Santa cookie dough and holiday chocolate chip cookie dough, just to name a few of the 12 things. But it'll run you $29.99, but you can only get it by way of their website. So you have to go on over to the Toll House website. And today is the first of three opportunities for you to get this advent calendar. So it's today at 2 o'clock. Now, I don't know if that's two o'clock our time or a different time zone. I'm not sure. I did not see that part. It wasn't listed on my info. Just know 2 o'clock today, as well as on November 6th and again on December 4th, which just so happens to be National Cookie Day. So heads up, if you're interested, check it out over on the Toll House website. Luke Combs is up next with Rethink Some Things.
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7: Good afternoon, everyone. Here's your latest forecast from the ABK Flooring Weather Center. Sunshine and warm today, mid-80s. Tonight, mostly clear, 58. For tomorrow, becoming cloudy with a high of 80. That tropical system brings a chance of showers for Saturday night, the first half of Sunday. Cooler Sunday, highs in the low 70s. And that's your latest forecast. I'm Shake, broadcasting meteorologist Jesse Walker.
8: 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We are the General.

0: water at a wedding. That is Graylin James. It's time for your random stat of the day. And this will be a good one for trivia night. A cloud. Have you ever wondered how much a cloud weighs? Well, it weighs around 1 million pounds, roughly the equivalent of 100 elephants. Now you know. Kane Brown is next with Heaven.
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2: 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You've heard of Howl at the Moon, now experience it in Washington. 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For more information, follow the Tri Kappa Facebook page. 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The City of Washington Parks Department will present a trick-or-treat safe stop once again at Eastside Park on Halloween night, Saturday, October 31st. This will be a half-mile walking trail with several stops along the way. The trail starts at the park office and continues north along the sidewalk around the park. If you want more information or if you would like to participate, contact Kip Kelly at the Parks Department at 812-254-6010. And don't miss the Halloween safe stop at Eastside Park on Saturday, October 31st from 5 to 7:30 p.m. The annual Odin Harvest Festival is a vibrant, family-friendly fall celebration that brings the community together for a full day of food, fun, and hometown tradition. This year's Odin Harvest Festival will be on Saturday, October 24th from 11 a.m. to 6 p.m. on Main Street in downtown Odin. Enjoy a wide variety of local vendors, delicious food, live entertainment, and activities for all ages. The event is designed to support local businesses, encourage tourism, and create meaningful connections within the community. The Odin Harvest Festival, Saturday, October 24th from 11 to 6 on Main Street in downtown Odin. 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The Princess Tea Party will be on Saturday, October 24th from 2 to 3:30 p.m. at the Eastside Park Community Building in Washington. 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
4: Good afternoon, everyone. Here's your latest forecast from the ABK Flooring Weather Center. Sunshine and warm today, mid-80s. Tonight, mostly clear, 58. For tomorrow, becoming cloudy with a high of 80. That tropical system brings a chance of showers for Saturday night, the first half of Sunday. Cooler Sunday, highs in the low 70s. And that's your latest forecast. I'm Shake Broadcasting Meteorologist Jesse Walker.
5: Our friends tell us daily we're the best country station they've ever heard. And we agree. We are The General. Thank you.

0: Jaded, that is Coe Witzel, along with Ella Langley. A big secret has been revealed. And I mean, this is huge. If you watched Nickelodeon as a kid, Mark Summers, the host of the show Double Dare. Okay, now, yeah, that was like 40 years ago. But he is now sharing the recipe for the green slime, which was making its appearance on a lot of the award shows, I believe, still on Nickelodeon. But it's been a while since I've watched. But the original recipe was vanilla pudding, applesauce, green food coloring, and a little oatmeal. So there you go. Now you also know. So if you need to make some of that at home just to make yourself feel like a kid again, go for it. Jason Aldean is up next with Girl Like You.
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3: 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Soybeans and corn are down sharply following a surprising set of USDA numbers. November beans are 15 and 3 quarters lower at 1271 and 3 quarters. January is down 15 and a half at 1288 and 3 quarters. December corn is 29 and a half lower at 470 and 3 quarters. March is down 29 and a half at 485 and 3 quarters. Cattle are sharply higher, with feeders in the lead on this drop in corn. Most active December lives up 292 at 226.47. November feeders are 670 higher at 341.57. And hogs are down, remaining technically weak. December's 90 lower at 67.70. February's down 85 at 69.02. Brownfield.
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5: We have both a liquid formulation, Zaltus SE, and a dry formulation, Zaltus SX, have the active ingredient of flumioxazin. 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Zaltus SC and SX are utilized to protect fields from winter annuals, increase efficiency in the spring when it's time to get out and get busy in the fields. You've got the ability and flexibility of rotation to either corn or soybeans, surface application in the fall after either your residue management or your fall tillage done. It's going to bind to the soil surface, and it's going to give you a residual that is going to be there to protect against winter annuals come spring as they begin to take off growing again.
4: To find out more, go to atticusllc.com.
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7: Good afternoon, everyone. Here's your latest forecast from the ABK Flooring Weather Center. Sunshine and warm today, mid-80s. Tonight, mostly clear, 58. For tomorrow, becoming cloudy with a high of 80. That tropical system brings a chance of showers for Saturday night, the first half of Sunday. Cooler Sunday, highs in the low 70s. And that's your latest forecast. I'm Shake, broadcasting meteorologist Jesse Walker.
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2: Breaking news this hour from Town Hall. I'm Ken Lorman in Washington. Hurricane Isaias has strengthened to Category 3 as it moves toward the Gulf Coast with sustained winds of 120 miles per hour.
3: The National Hurricane Center's latest report puts the hurricane about 170 miles south-southeast of the mouth of the Mississippi River and heading north at 15 miles per hour. Landfall is expected tonight or early tomorrow near the Alabama-Florida border.
2: That's Chris Caraggio. ICE says the man shot by one of its agents in New York City yesterday had a criminal record and was in the country illegally. Speaking to reporters, Department of Homeland Security Secretary Mark Wayne Mullen says agents were unaware there was a five-year-old child inside Oscar Belgal's car when they fired on him.
4: But do you know who was? Oscar. Oscar knew he had a child in his car. Oscar chose to accelerate at a high rate of speed and ram two different vehicles as appears to be going towards officers.
2: Mullen also criticized the policies of New York and other sanctuary cities for releasing illegal immigrants back on the streets. Football Hall of Famer Mike Ditka has died at the age of 86. He coached the Bears to a Super Bowl 20 win and was drafted fifth overall by the team in 1961. Ditka also played for the Eagles and Cowboys and became the first tight end inducted into the Pro Football Hall of Fame. Michigan's first U.S. Senate debate between Republican Mike Rogers and Democrat Abdul El-Sayed was heated with frequent clashes over tariffs, Iran, finances, and homes. Rogers also linked El-Sayed to groups including the Muslim Brotherhood as well as Hamas. More on these stories at townhall.com.
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6: Good afternoon, everyone. Here's your latest forecast from the ABK Flooring Weather Center. Sunshine and warm today, mid-80s. Tonight, mostly clear, 58. For tomorrow, becoming cloudy with a high of 80. That tropical system brings a chance of showers for Saturday night, the first half of Sunday. Cooler Sunday, highs in the low 70s. And that's your latest forecast. I'm Shake Broadcasting Meteorologist Jesse Walker.
0: Country for Graham, Wheatland, and Washington. We are the General.

Thanks for sharing your Friday with us. We're going to hear from Luke Combs as well as Zach John King. They're on their way right after Jelly Roll with Hands Up.

0: Get to Drinkin', that is Zach John King. And yes, a lot of that happens during the big game, that big football game that'll be happening next year and in February. And actually this time around, it'll be on Valentine's Day at SoFi Stadium. And from what I understand, this is number 61, and Disney Plus will be streaming it, and it will also air on Disney's own ESPN. So there's, I guess, a couple ways to watch it this time around. Luke Bryan is up next with Crash My Party.
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7: Good afternoon, everyone. Here's your latest forecast from the ABK Flooring Weather Center. Sunshine and warm today, mid-80s. Tonight, mostly clear, 58. For tomorrow, becoming cloudy with a high of 80. That tropical system brings a chance of showers for Saturday night, the first half of Sunday. Cooler Sunday, highs in the low 70s. And that's your latest forecast. I'm Shake, broadcasting meteorologist Jesse Walker.
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0: Parker McCollum with Killing Me. Happy birthday if today is your special day. Some of the celebrities you share your big day with include Jackson Brown. He is 78. Sharon Osbourne turning 74 today. Scott Bakula from Quantum Leap is 72. You also have golfer Annika Sorenstam is 56. Sean Ono Lennon is 51. Zachary Ty Bryan, the oldest kid on Home Improvement. Yeah, not a kid anymore. He's now 45. Scotty McCreery, who won the 10th season of American Idol. We know him well around here, right? He is 33. Bella Hadid, the supermodel. She is now 30. And our very own Megan Maroney, right there next to her. She's now 29. So, yep, holding on to her 20s. One more year. Kenny Chesney is up next with Get Along.
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7: Good afternoon, everyone. Here's your latest forecast from the ABK Flooring Weather Center. Sunshine and warm today, mid-80s. Tonight, mostly clear, 58. For tomorrow, becoming cloudy with a high of 80. That tropical system brings a chance of showers for Saturday night, the first half of Sunday. Cooler Sunday, highs in the low 70s. And that's your latest forecast. I'm Shake Broadcasting Meteorologist Jesse Walker.
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0: Jordan Davis with Mess. And this story will make you want to go to a few garage sales, yard sales, estate sales, perhaps this weekend if you're looking for something to do. I love these stories, okay? There was a piece of artwork that first made its way to a Michigan doctor back in 1952. And it was used as payment for a medical procedure, and he had kept it over the years, right? And the family passed it down from one to the other. But a treasure hunter discovered and purchased the artwork at a Kalamazoo estate sale back in July. They knew something about this painting was special. Now, this painting features seashells from the collection of former Chicago alderman Robert Merriam. Now, it's called Alderman Merriam's Shells, okay? And it was created in 1951. Again, it was given in 1952, but it was created by a very well-known artist, Gertrude Abercrombie. And so, of course, when this person found it, they were like, ooh, this is worth a little more, right? Over the years. And so at this estate sale, it ended up pulling in $1.35 million. Yes, a painting that was purchased for just $30. Yeah, that is such a wonderful markup, isn't it? Why can't that happen to me, right? Or you? Morgan Wallen is next with Been By Now.
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0: U.S. corn and soybean production. Corn is now seen at just over 16 billion bushels, potentially the second largest on record, and up 1% from September. Soybeans are estimated at 4.6 billion bushels, which would be the biggest crop in U.S. history. The CEO of domestic phosphate fertilizer producer Edaphos says he expects constraints on global phosphate production to be a long-term issue. David Delaney says tight sulfur supplies and record prices for the key production ingredient are likely to deter the development of any new phosphate plants.
1: They don't really know where sulfur is going to be in 27. So I think anybody thinking about new capacity has to slow that down.
0: An agronomy expert says the amount of rainfall that fell across parts of the Midwest during the opening weeks of harvest exceeded expectations.
2: September is going to be one that we won't soon forget.
0: Justin Welch with Syngenta Seeds says the crop was in good shape coming out of August, though recent wet weather could take a toll on grain quality.
2: Sprouting in field is not a good thing, and we've had many reports of that over the last 2 weeks, which is going to degrade part of the quality of our crop coming out.
0: Buddy tells Brownfield social media posts don't always reflect what's happening across an entire region. A western Kansas farmer says the recent wet weather is putting wheat producers in his state in a tough position.
3: What we're probably looking at is a little bit of a gamble on some of it.
0: Clay Shim says the rain will help get the crop to emerge, but he's concerned about the first freeze.
3: We could see a really great wheat crop as long as it continues to give us at least a little bit of moisture through the next year.
0: I'm Brent Barnett, Brownfield.
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7: Good afternoon, everyone. Here's your latest forecast from the ABK Flooring Weather Center. Sunshine and warm today, mid-80s. Tonight, mostly clear, 58. For tomorrow, becoming cloudy with a high of 80. That tropical system brings a chance of showers for Saturday night, the first half of Sunday. Cooler Sunday, highs in the low 70s. And that's your latest forecast. I'm Shake, broadcasting meteorologist Jesse Walker.
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2: Breaking news this hour from Town Hall. I'm Ken Lorman in Washington. The Gulf Coast is on alert for Hurricane Isaias, now a Category 3 storm. It's packing winds of 120 miles an hour and heading north at 15 miles per hour. Landfall set for tonight or early Saturday near the Alabama-Florida border. Tempers flaring during a U.S. Senate debate in Grand Rapids, Michigan.
3: A fiery debate between Republican Mike Rogers and Democrat Abdul El-Sayed. Rogers calling El-Sayed a con man for describing himself as a doctor, despite not having a medical license. And on the topic of campaign funds, Rogers saying this.
4: So that means you're bought off by George Soros' family. That means that you're bought off by Hamas, Hezbollah, Al-Qaeda. Those people who are supporting you, pour that money into your campaign.
5: You begged Chuck Schumer.
4: Matter of fact, you had to sneak by the trash cans in the back of the building to beg for that money.
3: Laura Winters reporting.
2: The University of Michigan's October report shows consumer confidence lower. Republicans believe it's a stark reminder of why voters are demanding a return to President Trump's America First agenda. Gunfire at a Minnesota high school football game.
6: A burst of Somali gang violence is moving through Twin City suburbs, and police say it has entered a retaliation cycle. Two teenagers of Somali descent were shot at an Eden Prairie homecoming game. Authorities say they were targeted. A separate Bloomington shootout left nearly 100 shell casings. The spike is adding to concern in Minnesota as Election Day approaches. Willie Nelson, Washington.
2: Football Hall of Famer Mike Ditka has died. He was 86. Ditka coached the Chicago Bears when they won the Super Bowl XX, and was previously drafted fifth overall by the Bears in the 1961 NFL Draft. More on these stories at townhall.com.
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8: Good afternoon, everyone. Here's your latest forecast from the ABK Flooring Weather Center. Sunshine and warm today, mid-80s. Tonight, mostly clear, 58. For tomorrow, becoming cloudy with a high of 80. That tropical system brings a chance of showers for Saturday night, the first half of Sunday. Cooler Sunday, highs in the low 70s. And that's your latest forecast. I'm Shake Broadcasting meteorologist Jesse Walker.
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got a little time off before he hits the stage with Luke Bryan at Allegiant Stadium in Las Vegas, December 11th. It's Jason Aldean.

0: told you that? It's Tucker Wetmore. This is pretty cool. The two oldest living men in the world, they recently crossed boundaries, distance, to exchange heartfelt greetings for their big birthdays. In Brazil, I believe his name is Jolo Marinho Neto. He's 114. And then in Australia, Ken Weeks, he recently turned 113. And they have their birthdays on the same day. So for the occasion, they both posed for photographs holding personalized cards celebrating each other's longevity. That's pretty cool. And they have been verified by the Guinness World Records. They share a birth date, okay, but they're separated by exactly 1 year. So now Neto, he has held on to that title of the world's oldest living man since since a few years ago. So again, congratulations to him at 114 now. And then, too, Ken, right behind him, just a year behind at 113. So it's great the two of them are talking. They can definitely reminisce about some of the same things. On the way, we got Lainey Wilson and John Mayer.
1: Hey, it's Fitz, and I gotta tell you something. 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
2: 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This update is being brought to you by Bobcat of Davies County, Bill Dobson Ford, Crane Credit Union, Davies Community Hospital, and German American Investments.
3: A reminder to the Bari community, the week of Monday, October 12th through Friday, October 16th will be fall break again for all Viking students. School administrators will send an information and reminder email to all parents. Also, parent-teacher conferences have been scheduled for all Bari students and families on Thursday, October 29th, and Viking students will have an early release day on Friday, October 30th.
2: In sports, tonight, the Bari boys soccer team will play in the semifinal round of sectional against Washington Catholic, with action beginning at 5 o'clock. 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Our next broadcast here on The General will be next Thursday when the girls' volleyball team opens play in Jasper Sectional against Princeton. Catch Mike DeCourcy and Brian Emmons for the call on that one.
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7: Good afternoon, everyone. Here's your latest forecast from the ABK Flooring Weather Center. Sunshine and warm today, mid-80s. Tonight, mostly clear, 58. For tomorrow, becoming cloudy with a high of 80. That tropical system brings a chance of showers for Saturday night, the first half of Sunday. Cooler Sunday, highs in the low 70s. And that's your latest forecast. I'm Shake Broadcasting meteorologist Jesse Walker.
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6: Good afternoon, everyone. Here's your latest forecast from the ABK Flooring Weather Center. Sunshine and warm today, mid-80s. Tonight, mostly clear, 58. For tomorrow, becoming cloudy with a high of 80. That tropical system brings a chance of showers for Saturday night, the first half of Sunday. Cooler Sunday, highs in the low 70s. And that's your latest forecast. I'm Shake, broadcasting meteorologist Jesse Walker.
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0: Ian Munsick, that is Love is Blind. If you've got time this weekend, you may want to catch a movie. We've got one new one, and we've got several shows and movies and ones that will bring back some, maybe some scary memories for you that you can see on screens, whether it's at home or, like I said, in theaters. So let's start with what's in theaters this weekend. You've got The Social Reckoning. It is the sequel to The Social Network, which stars Jeremy Strong as Mark Zuckerberg. Paramount Plus has Avatar: Seven Havens, and that's the new animated series that serves as a sequel to The Legend of Korra. Over on CBS, Elsbeth, which is season four of The Good Wife spinoff, and that's making its premiere. Animals over on Netflix. It's a new thriller, and it's starring as well as directed by Ben Affleck. Netflix also has Below, which stars Josh Hartnett. And that's a Canadian limited series about a fisherman who is terrorized by a mysterious creature. Ooh. And then Prime Video has Carrie, which, of course, is that classic Stephen King story. But it's a new series adaptation. So a little bit different, a little tweaked a little bit, I guess, here and there. And, well, you'll have to see it. Tell me about it, because I will not watch it because I won't be able to sleep. So there you have it. That's some stuff that you can binge watch this weekend or head on out to the theaters to see. On the way, we'll get back to the music with Ella Langley, Love and Life Again.
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4: Good afternoon, everyone. Here's your latest forecast from the ABK Flooring Weather Center. Sunshine and warm today, mid-80s. Tonight, mostly clear, 58. For tomorrow, becoming cloudy with a high of 80. That tropical system brings a chance of showers for Saturday night, the first half of Sunday. Cooler Sunday, highs in the low 70s. And that's your latest forecast. I'm Shake, broadcasting meteorologist Jesse Walker.
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2: Breaking news this hour from Town Hall. I'm Ken Lorman in Washington. The Gulf Coast starting to feel the impact of Hurricane Isaias as the storm with 120-mile-an-hour winds heads toward the region.
3: The National Hurricane Center reports it remains a Category 3 storm. Hurricane warning is in effect from Louisiana to the Florida Panhandle.
2: That's Chris Garagio. The storm about 125 miles southeast of the mouth of the Mississippi River. President Trump says gas prices will start coming down soon. Made the comment while referencing the war in Iran during remarks at a Columbus Day event he hosted at the White House today.
4: Oh, that's going to be over very soon, and prices are going to come tumbling down.
2: President Trump predicts gas prices will soon be back down to the levels he saw in Iowa just before the start of the Iran war.
4: But I always look at the tag on top, and I saw $1.95, and then I saw $1.85 a gallon. We'll be down to those levels soon.
2: Football Hall of Famer Mike Ditka has passed away at the age of 86. His family are making that announcement today. Former NFL player and coach Ron Rivera remembers Ditka. He played under him when Bears won Super Bowl 20.
5: I mean, he's a tremendous man who, you know, had a tremendous career, became an icon, and really just lived his life as the epitome of what it can be if you can come in and have success and work hard at it.
2: Mike Ditka was the first tight end to be inducted into the Pro Football Hall of Fame. Reports say Katie Zachariah has been offered the job as White House press secretary. She briefly worked at the Department of Homeland Security and is a lawyer and conservative commentator. She would succeed Caroline Leavitt, who left the position in August, to spend more time with her growing family. More on these stories at townhall.com.
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10: Corn and hogs were lower, soybeans and cattle were higher. Hello, I'm Kellen Havikin with the Brownfield Commodity Market Update. Speed wins, that's why Stein is focused on delivering higher yielding genetics faster than the competition, and why Stein has released new Enlist E3 lines than any other company. Stein has yield. Soybeans were higher on fund and technical buying. U.S. production, yield, and ending stocks were up on the month and above pre-report expectations. The trade's watching harvest activity, expecting more delays in the coming week. November soybeans 4.5 higher at 1292. January 5 higher at 1309.25. Corn was sharply lower on fund and technical selling. The USDA's corn production and yield numbers were higher against expectations. Stocks were larger. Traders are watching harvest results, including quality issues in some areas. December corn closed 20.5 lower at 479.75. March was 20 lower at 495.25. Wheat complex is sharply lower on fund and technical selling. Ending stocks were above a month ago. USDA also cut exports and lowered it for Russia while raising outlooks for Argentina and Canada. December Chicago wheat 12.25 lower at 671. In Minneapolis, December was 11 lower at 694. And in Kansas City, the December contract 17 lower at 719.25. Live and feeder cattle were up sharply ahead of direct trade in the South. Feeders taking the lead on the drop in corn. December live cattle closed 350 higher at 227.05. February 362 higher at 229.47. November feeder cattle 707 higher at 341.95. January 792 higher at 336.35. Hogs were down on technical weakness. National direct is 192 higher. December lean hogs down 77 at 67.82. February down 62 at 69.25. I'm Kellen Havikin.
0: This is The General. Turn us up.

0: Bugs, who moved to Nashville strictly to be a songwriter, but has since become a performer as well. And in the course of almost 20 years now, has carved out a pretty solid spot for himself. Randy Houser is back in the bottle. Lauren Elena, Chase Matthew on the way, a song that was a big part of the country music summertime landscape this year.
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8: But you're a Republican.
9: I am a Republican, but I can't support Amy Kippenbrock or Daryl Schmidt in the upcoming election. They won't take a stand against the Mid-States Corridor. They won't say where they stand on that issue.
8: So you're a single-issue voter?
9: You know what? I am a single-issue voter, and it's not the corridor, or it's not data centers, or it's not property tax reform. It's all of those things. My single issue when it comes to politics is I want the people who we elect to actually support what is in the best interest of the majority of their constituents, and I'm certain that Brad Hoeksang will do that, and Tiffany Arthur will do that, and I'm certain that Amy and Daryl will not. I think Amy and Daryl are interested in forwarding the best interest of the handful of rich Jasper fat cats. I think they've been told what to do, and I think they're going to toe that party line, and that's not what I'm interested in.
8: Oh, that makes sense to me.
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7: 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Cole Ritter will take the stage at the Commons along with George Carnes from 1 to 4 p.m. And back by popular demand, this year's headliner will be James Carruthers from Nashville, entertaining from 5 to 9 p.m. Bring your lawn chairs and enjoy the free music all day. 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We'll see you there.
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3: Good afternoon, everyone. Here's your latest forecast from the ABK Flooring Weather Center. Sunshine and warm today, mid-80s. Tonight, mostly clear, 58. For tomorrow, becoming cloudy with a high of 80. That tropical system brings a chance of showers for Saturday night, the first half of Sunday. Cooler Sunday, highs in the low 70s. And that's your latest forecast. I'm Shake, broadcasting meteorologist Jesse Walker.
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0: A superstar duet in every sense, and it's a buddy duet too. You gotta love it. Luke Bryan, Luke Combs. Only Luke's Allowed on Finders Keepers. 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
6: Good afternoon, everyone. Here's your latest forecast from the ABK Flooring Weather Center. Sunshine and warm today, mid-80s. Tonight, mostly clear, 58. For tomorrow, becoming cloudy with a high of 80. That tropical system brings a chance of showers for Saturday night, the first half of Sunday. Cooler Sunday, highs in the low 70s. And that's your latest forecast. I'm Shake Broadcasting Meteorologist Jesse Walker.
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1: The California Cowboy, John Party, and Boots Off, song inspired by a real-life on-tour moment with his bride, Summer. She was tugging away, and those boots were not coming off. I think everybody who dons the Western wear has been there at one time or another. Tucker Wetmore, still to come.
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6: Good afternoon, everyone. Here's your latest forecast from the ABK Flooring Weather Center. Sunshine and warm today, mid-80s. Tonight, mostly clear, 58. For tomorrow, becoming cloudy with a high of 80. That tropical system brings a chance of showers for Saturday night, the first half of Sunday. Cooler Sunday, highs in the low 70s. And that's your latest forecast. I'm Shake, broadcasting meteorologist Jesse Walker.
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2: Breaking news this hour from Town Hall, I'm Ken Lorman of Washington. Hurricane Isai is starting to impact the Gulf Coast as the storm heads toward the region. Tropical storm conditions being felt. The system pecking 120-mile-an-hour winds heading north at 16 miles per hour. A new name in the mix for the White House briefing room.
3: President Trump has tapped conservative commentator Katie Zachariah to become press secretary. Officials have not said whether she has taken the job. Zachariah had a short stint speaking for Homeland Security and now handles communications for Truth Social. The seat has sat empty since Caroline Leavitt stepped down in late August. Willie Nelson, Washington.
2: Federal immigration agents say they didn't know there was a child in the car when they opened fire during a targeted operation in the Bronx. The DHS secretary says 28-year-old Oscar Begal weaponized his vehicle and tried to drive into officers, despite his 5-year-old son being in the back seat of his SUV. Consumer sentiment lower in October.
4: The University of Michigan's October report shows consumer confidence lowered this month, a stark reminder of why voters are demanding a return to President Trump's America First agenda. From the grocery aisle to the gas pump, everyday Americans are delivering a clear message. Washington's economic experiment isn't working. Fresh consumer sentiment data shows public confidence is driven by persistent inflation expectations and tightening of household budgets. For millions of voters, the contrast between today's economic climate and the pre-2020 record-breaking Trump economy couldn't be sharper. Bernie Bennett in Washington.
2: Football Hall of Famer Mike Ditka has passed away at 86. Ditka coached the Chicago Bears when they won the Super Bowl XX. In a statement, his family said, while the world knew Mike as a Hall of Fame football legendary coach and leader of the Bears, we knew him as the heart of our family. More on these stories at townhall.com.
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6: Good afternoon, everyone. Here's your latest forecast from the ABK Flooring Weather Center. Sunshine and warm today, mid-80s. Tonight, mostly clear, 58. For tomorrow, becoming cloudy with a high of 80. That tropical system brings a chance of showers for Saturday night, the first half of Sunday. Cooler Sunday, highs in the low 70s. And that's your latest forecast. I'm Shake Broadcasting Meteorologist Jesse Walker.
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friends say we're a little country. We take offense to that. 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

0: Latest one from Luke Combs. Rethink some things. Of course, the My Kind of Saturday Night Tour rolling over into 2027. And in the process, making a lot of fans really happy. Collaborations in vogue. We'll hear from Brad and Kerry in just a couple. Plus Thomas Rhett with Jordan Davis.
1: Hey, it's Fitz. 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
3: A reminder to the Bari community, the week of Monday, October 12th through Friday, October 16th will be fall break again for all Viking students. School administrators will send an information and reminder email to all parents. Also, parent-teacher conferences have been scheduled for all Bari students and families on Thursday, October 29th. And Viking students will have an early release day on Friday, October 30th.
2: 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Our next broadcast here on the General will be next Thursday when the girls volleyball team opens play in Jasper sectional against Princeton. 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
6: Good afternoon, everyone. Here's your latest forecast from the ABK Flooring Weather Center. Sunshine and warm today, mid-80s. Tonight, mostly clear, 58. For tomorrow, becoming cloudy with a high of 80. That tropical system brings a chance of showers for Saturday night, the first half of Sunday. Cooler Sunday, highs in the low 70s. And that's your latest forecast. I'm Shake, broadcasting meteorologist Jesse Walker.
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0: I love a good album title. For example, We've Never Heard of You Either, which was the debut album from Evan and Jaren back around 2000. Zach Top has a good one called Ain't Doing This for My Health. At South of Sanity from Zach Top. Dustin Lynch, Mackenzie Porter in the minutes ahead.
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6: Good afternoon, everyone. Here's your latest forecast from the ABK Flooring Weather Center. Sunshine and warm today, mid-80s. Tonight, mostly clear, 58. For tomorrow, becoming cloudy with a high of 80. That tropical system brings a chance of showers for Saturday night, the first half of Sunday. Cooler Sunday, highs in the low 70s. And that's your latest forecast. I'm Shake, broadcasting meteorologist Jesse Walker.
7: If you have a beach house for the holidays and want us to join, we will. 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

0: collaborations very much in style right now. It seems like everybody is teaming up with somebody else. Kevin Powers with Shaboozy to prove the point and move on. And one good duet deserves another. Co Wetzel with Ella Langley in the minutes to come.
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1: Good afternoon, everyone. Here's your latest forecast from the ABK Flooring Weather Center. Sunshine and warm today, mid-80s. Tonight, mostly clear, 58. For tomorrow, becoming cloudy with a high of 80. That tropical system brings a chance of showers for Saturday night, the first half of Sunday. Cooler Sunday, highs in the low 70s. And that's your latest forecast. I'm Shake, broadcasting meteorologist Jesse Walker.
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2: News this hour from Town Hall, I'm Mary Rose. The governor of Florida updating locals and tourists on the latest Hurricane Isaias conditions. Correspondent Laura Winters reports.
3: We've done a rapid mobilization, and we have what we need in place to be able to respond to this storm.
4: You're listening to Florida Governor Republican Ron DeSantis as he updates Floridians and tourists who may not have ever experienced hurricane weather conditions.
3: Folks who are in the path of this storm should know that this is not just going to be a random tropical system. It's going to be a strong hurricane, and it's going to potentially do a lot of damage.
4: Locals in Florida like to say a hurricane to the east is a beast, to the west is best. Laura Winters reporting.
2: ICE says the man shot by one of its agents in New York City yesterday had a criminal record and was in the country illegally. Speaking to reporters today, Department of Homeland Security Secretary Mark Wayne Mullen said agents were unaware there was a five-year-old child inside Oscar Belgel's car when they fired on him.
5: But you know who was? Oscar. Oscar knew he had a child in his car. Oscar chose to accelerate at a high rate of speed and ram two different vehicles as he was, as appears to be going towards officers.
2: Mullen also criticized the policies of New York and other sanctuary cities for releasing illegal immigrants back onto the streets. Following the shooting, Governor Kathy Hochul wants the Trump administration to end all ICE operations in New York. Football Hall of Famer Mike Ditka has died at 86, his family announced today. He coached the Chicago Bears to a Super Bowl 20 win and was drafted fifth overall by the team in 1961. He also played for the Eagles and the Cowboys. More on these stories at townhall.com.
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7: Here is your weather forecast from the ABK Flooring Weather Center for this evening. Look for increasing clouds, an overnight low of 59. A 30% chance of showers, mainly in the afternoon, late tomorrow. Mostly cloudy with a high near 75. Tomorrow night, showers, possibly thunderstorm in the overnight. Look for an overnight low of 58. For Sunday, showers and thunderstorms are likely. Mostly cloudy with a high near 72.
0: We are the General. Cowboy boots, welcome.

0: An entirely self-taught Texan who learned music via YouTube University. It's amazing what you can discover online, isn't it? Hudson Westbrook and Painted You Pretty. A power couple on the way in just a couple. Yes, couples duet. Blake Shelton with Gwen Stefani in just a few.
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6: Good afternoon. This is Luke Loniger of Fort Knox Investment Management at 2015 State Street in Washington, Indiana, with the closing market report. The Dow Jones Industrial Average was up 423 to 51,655. The NASDAQ was up 173 to 27,366. And the S&P 500 was up 46 to 78,12. In overseas markets, Hong Kong's Hang Seng Index was up 426 to 24,211. Japan's Nikkei 225 was down 11 to 69,031. In Europe's Euronext 100 was up 10 to 1860. In currency, the euro was slightly lower at $1.12. In interest rates, the 10-year Treasury note was up 0.01% to 5.24%. While in metals, December gold was up 62.90 to 42.1990 an ounce. While December silver was up $1.55 to $60.97 an ounce. In commodity contracts, November crude oil was up 8 cents to $91.57 a barrel. In November, wholesale gasoline was down 2 cents to $3.14 a gallon. 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
7: Here is your weather forecast from the ABK Flooring Weather Center. For this evening, look for increasing clouds, an overnight low of 59. A 30% chance of showers, mainly in the afternoon, late tomorrow, mostly cloudy with a high near 75. Tomorrow night, showers, possibly thunderstorm in the overnight. Look for an overnight low of 58. For Sunday, showers and thunderstorms are likely, mostly cloudy with a high near 72.
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0: couple of Blakes. We heard from Blake Shelton and that fellow right there, newcomer Blake Whitten. Breakout single is Bet On That. We were paying attention when you told us you want more of those songs you know and love. Happy to do it. One from Montgomery Gentry, just a couple minutes off, and we'll toss in Luke Combs for good measure.
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2: 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The City of Washington Parks Department will present a trick-or-treat safe stop once again at Eastside Park on Halloween night, Saturday, October 31st. This will be a half-mile walking trail with several stops along the way. The trail starts at the park office and continues north along the sidewalk around the park. If you want more information or if you would like to participate, contact Kip Kelly at the Parks Department at 812-254-6010. And don't miss the Halloween safe stop at Eastside Park on Saturday, October 31st from 5 to 7:30 p.m. The annual Odin Harvest Festival is a vibrant, family-friendly fall celebration that brings the community together for a full day of food, fun, and hometown tradition. 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
3: Here is your weather forecast from the ABK Flooring Weather Center. For this evening, look for increasing clouds, an overnight low of 59. A 30% chance of showers, mainly in the afternoon, late tomorrow, mostly cloudy with a high near 75. Tomorrow night, showers, possibly thunderstorm in the overnight. Look for an overnight low of 58. For Sunday, showers and thunderstorms are likely, mostly cloudy with a high near 72.
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0: Now that right there is how you introduce yourself. A breakout single entitled Howdy, Cole Goodwin. Got John Party on the way in just a couple, one of his earliest. And we'll hear from The Voices, Riley Green. Keep it close.
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1: Here is your weather forecast from the ABK Flooring Weather Center. For this evening, look for increasing clouds, an overnight low of 59. A 30% chance of showers, mainly in the afternoon, late tomorrow, mostly cloudy with a high near 75. Tomorrow night, showers, possibly thunderstorm in the overnight. Look for an overnight low of 58. For Sunday, showers and thunderstorms are likely, mostly cloudy with a high near 72.
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2: News this hour from Town Hall, I'm Mary Rose. A change in the president's schedule due to Hurricane Isaias, correspondent Laura Winters reports.
3: The White House saying President Trump has canceled plans to attend Saturday night's SEC football game between Alabama and Georgia, which is being held in Tuscaloosa. The hurricane is expected to make landfall on the Gulf Coast Saturday morning. Lots of rain and wind in the Alabama forecast.
2: Tempers flared during a U.S. Senate debate in Grand Rapids, Michigan.
3: A fiery debate between Republican Mike Rogers and Democrat Abdul El-Sayed, Rogers calling El-Sayed a con man for describing himself as a doctor, despite not having a medical license. And on the topic of campaign funds, Rogers saying this.
4: So that means you're bought off by George Soros' family. That means that you're bought off by Hamas, Hezbollah, Al-Qaeda. Those people who are supporting you pour that money into your campaign. This is you begged Chuck Schumer, Matter of fact, you had to sneak by the trash cans in the back of the building to beg for that money.
2: Laura Winters reporting. The University of Michigan's October report shows consumer confidence lowered this month, with Republicans believing it is a stark reminder of why voters are demanding a return to President Trump's America First agenda. AI is being considered as a tool by more shoppers for Black Friday and Cyber Monday this year. A new report from YouGov found planned AI use among likely holiday shoppers more than doubled since last year, at 34% planning to use AI. Those planning to use or considering using AI to shop said trying to find the best price is their top reason to use the technology. More on these stories at townhall.com.
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10: Here is your weather forecast from the ABK Flooring Weather Center. For this evening, look for increasing clouds, an overnight low of 59. A 30% chance of showers, mainly in the afternoon, late tomorrow, mostly cloudy with a high near 75. Tomorrow night, showers, possibly thunderstorm in the overnight. Look for an overnight low of 58. For Sunday, showers and thunderstorms are likely, mostly cloudy with a high near 72.
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0: Songs About Us, not just the namesake of his tour, it's also the title of his album, Jason Aldean. There he goes with Anytime Soon. Luke Bryan on the way in just a couple, bringing us a song we can sing along with. Plus, we'll get the latest one from Ella Langley.
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7: 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Cole Ritter will take the stage at the Commons along with George Carnes from 1 to 4 p.m. And back by popular demand, this year's headliner will be James Carruthers from Nashville, entertaining from 5 to 9 p.m. Bring your lawn chairs and enjoy the free music all day. 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We'll see you there.
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11: Here is your weather forecast from the ABK Flooring Weather Center. For this evening, look for increasing clouds, an overnight low of 59. A 30% chance of showers, mainly in the afternoon, late tomorrow, mostly cloudy with a high near 75. Tomorrow night, showers, possibly thunderstorm in the overnight. Look for an overnight low of 58. For Sunday, showers and thunderstorms are likely, mostly cloudy with a high near 72.
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0: In 2022, he signed his first publishing deal, and since then, some 50 of his songs have been snatched up by other artists, which is an impressive track record, to be sure. A hit of his own, Jacob Hackworth, and What Took You So Long? Carrie Underwood, just a couple minutes away.
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4: Here is your weather forecast from the ABK Flooring Weather Center. For this evening, look for increasing clouds, an overnight low of 59. A 30% chance of showers, mainly in the afternoon, late tomorrow, mostly cloudy with a high near 75. Tomorrow night, showers, possibly thunderstorm in the overnight. Look for an overnight low of 58. For Sunday, showers and thunderstorms are likely, mostly cloudy with a high near 72.
5: We are the General. Country for the country.

we could sing, we'd audition to be on The Road. You know, that singing show with Keith Urban and Blake Shelton. But we can't, so we'll just keep singing in the shower right here in Washington. We are the General. We are the General.

0: Her breakout single, Boston, has been doing very big things. So why not go back to the well? This time doing the collaboration thing, which is very much the style right now. Stella Lefty working alongside Vincent Mason. That is Something to Lose. Dan and Shay on the way in just a couple with a very important topic. And Blake Shelton, too.
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7: 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Here is your weather forecast from the ABK Flooring Weather Center for this evening. Look for increasing clouds, an overnight low of 59. A 30% chance of showers, mainly in the afternoon, late tomorrow. Mostly cloudy with a high near 75. Tomorrow night, showers, possibly thunderstorm in the overnight. Look for an overnight low of 58. For Sunday, showers and thunderstorms are likely. Mostly cloudy with a high near 72.
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1: 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Oh, I once knew a lesson old Charlie was... 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
4: News this hour from Town Hall, I'm Mary Rose. Millions in the Gulf Coast region are under the threat of Hurricane Isaias. The National Hurricane Center reports Isaias remains a Category 3 storm, and it's about 125 miles southeast of the mouth of the Mississippi River. Tropical storm conditions are starting to be seen along the northern Gulf Coast. President Trump says gas prices will start coming down soon. He made the comment while referencing the war in Iran during remarks at a Columbus Day event he hosted at the White House on Friday.
5: Oh, that's going to be over very soon, and prices are going to come tumbling down.
4: President Trump predicts gas prices will soon be back down to the levels he saw in Iowa just before the start of the Iran war.
5: But I always look at the tag on top, and I saw $1.95, and then I saw $1.85. a gallon. We'll be down to those levels soon.
4: Football Hall of Famer Mike Ditka has passed away at the age of 86. His family announced the news Friday. Former NFL player and coach Ron Rivera remembers Ditka, who played under when the Chicago Bears won Super Bowl 20.
6: He's a tremendous man who, you know, had a tremendous career, became an icon. And really just lived his life as the epitome of what it can be if you can come in and have success and work hard at it.
4: Mike Ditka was the first tight end to be inducted into the Pro Football Hall of Fame. Reports say Katie Zachariah has been offered the job as White House press secretary. Zachariah briefly worked at the Department of Homeland Security and is also a lawyer and conservative commentator. More on these stories at townhall.com.
7: Millions will vote soon, but do they really know the issues? 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
8: Here is your weather forecast from the ABK Flooring Weather Center for this evening. Look for increasing clouds, an overnight low of 59. A 30% chance of showers, mainly in the afternoon, late tomorrow. Mostly cloudy with a high near 75. Tomorrow night, showers, possibly thunderstorm in the overnight. Look for an overnight low of 58. For Sunday, showers and thunderstorms are likely. Mostly cloudy with a high near 72.
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0: song that's very much been a part of the country music landscape this summertime. Lauren Elena, Chase Matthew, All My Exes. We'll hear from Shaboozy in just a couple. Plus, the Eli Young Band is just a few minutes off as the best country plays on right here for you.
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3: 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Cole Ritter will take the stage at the Commons along with George Carnes from 1 to 4 p.m. And back by popular demand, this year's headliner will be James Carruthers from Nashville, entertaining from 5 to 9 p.m. Bring your lawn chairs and enjoy the free music all day. 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We'll see you there.
5: 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Here is your weather forecast from the ABK Flooring Weather Center for this evening. Look for increasing clouds, an overnight low of 59. A 30% chance of showers, mainly in the afternoon, late tomorrow, mostly cloudy with a high near 75. Tomorrow night, showers, possibly thunderstorm in the overnight. Look for an overnight low of 58. For Sunday, showers and thunderstorms are likely, mostly cloudy with a high near 72.
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0: He and Ella Langley said to be a thing. Tucker Wetmore forming a country music power couple. There he goes with Who Told You That. Little Big Town on the way in just a couple. And we'll hear from Jason Aldean with a song he describes as baby-making music.
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4: Here is your weather forecast from the ABK Flooring Weather Center for this evening. Look for increasing clouds, an overnight low of 59. A 30% chance of showers, mainly in the afternoon, late tomorrow. Mostly cloudy with a high near 75. Tomorrow night, showers, possibly a thunderstorm in the overnight. Look for an overnight low of 58. For Sunday, showers and thunderstorms are likely. Mostly cloudy with a high near 72.
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0: I didn't come here to leave. That is Chris Young. And I'm Steve Brewer. Make it a great one. Luke Bryan is on the way. Have a good weekend. Good golf, good tennis, or whatever makes you happy.
1: Here's the deal. The government is over $38 trillion in debt, which means the IRS isn't slowing down. And the tax code is complex and unforgiving. So it's not surprising if you're one of the millions of Americans that owe back taxes to the IRS. 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
5: I am for the child who's had 7 addresses in a single year because she's in foster care, because her father abused her, and her mother couldn't believe her. That is the child I am for. And because I am, she'll be that much more likely to find a safe, permanent home. I am a court-appointed special advocate volunteer. I am you.
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7: The big finale is coming in the Washington Community Concert Series on Saturday, November 28th at the Washington High School Auditorium. And it is big. It is sold out. It is America's Got Talent champion Richard Goodall, the singing janitor, live in Washington. Saturday, November 28th. Show starts at 6.

0: Washington, and it is going to be one to remember. Richard Goodall live at the Washington High School Auditorium, Saturday, November 28th. Don't miss it. The End Zone at 308 East National Highway in Washington is your store for complete screen printing and embroidery products. 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
2: Here is your weather forecast from the ABK Flooring Weather Center. For this evening, look for increasing clouds, an overnight low of 59. A 30% chance of showers, mainly in the afternoon, late tomorrow, mostly cloudy with a high near 75. Tomorrow night, showers, possibly thunderstorm in the overnight. Look for an overnight low of 58. For Sunday, showers and thunderstorms are likely, mostly cloudy with a high near 72.
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